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0: You lie. Where is this? Let me hear a second. Where is this?
1: I know what I am capable above.
2: Redeem.
1: But I about.
0: Is English? That is English? Is it English? I don't know how to ask you. Let me hear it again. Where is this?
1: I know I'm capable. I know what I am capable above.
0: Jesus.
1: But I about.

0: 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That's what I'm thinking about. You can never be normal. Just say this.
1: I know what I am capable above. I know what I am capable above.
0: All right. Yeah, boss.
1: But how about?
0: You understand? I don't know.

0: 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How about you?
1: Yeah. We don't want no chichi man in our name.
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0: Hey. 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
1: But you know what? Music.

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0: Friday, you know. Jumpstart the weekend right here, of course, instead of WFM Radio. We've got it covered. Yeah. Fully loaded. We've got it, all right? I want to say thanks, of course, to Carl, DJ Carl, and Mitchie. This is where we're going to shut it off until the next one. Remember, the next voice you will be hearing, that will be Scott the King. Keep it locked to WFM Radio. Yes, I.
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they'll be joined by some of Grenada's biggest soca superstars for one unforgettable night of music, vibes, and pure island energy. 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The final celebration. 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

As it's on tonight, we're talking about Groovy Semis. Well, I think it got already, so you know, yeah. One thing, I wonder where I can watch it now, right? Yeah, big up floor, right? Yeah, but too bad I didn't have that put up thing, but I like to watch it, yeah. Anybody has an update on who's singing right now? Let me know, right? Number 437-4933, that's our WhatsApp number.

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0: Check the time, it's exactly 23 minutes, making us way up to the 11 o'clock. All right, guys, we're getting set to take a quick commercial break and then come back with so much more. But in the meantime, guys, it's all going on. Yeah, we're talking about Progress Park right now. It's lean, boy. I went to the countryside today, boy, and trust me, yeah? Looked at the venue from my wrong one. More or less like 12, you know, just about after 12, yeah? The venue was ready, yeah? And on my way back down around, let's say, after 6, boy. Yeah, boy, people start to pour in. On my way down, I pass on the eastern side, boy. And if you see vehicle going up, guys, when I tell you, if you see vehicle, yeah, boy, trust me, I can tell you right now, Progress Park ain't good again, right? Yeah? I can tell you that for sure, right? But we will know who will prevail tomorrow, please, the Lord, yeah? We will know who's moving on to the finals. Yeah, come back in on Friday, boy. Y'all got all tickets already? Hand mines already. Now, I know about all in, but the hand mines already. So, I'm ready for stadium. I don't know about you, but make sure you get your tickets, right? Yeah? And don't just go alone and bring a friend, man. Yes, with your favorite artist, right? Anyways, we're going to take a break and then come back with more right here on We Are From Radio 93.3 and 3.9. Shout out to Nathan, the entire team right now locked in, man. Yeah, shout out to my Lapwatch team, Mr. Anderson Richardson, always locked in. Yeah, shout out to Tanti Pearl, yeah? We are going to take a break and then come back with more.
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1: Girls, them say we are wizard, make the clothes disappear. 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
0: When Soca play, we can stand up.
1: Soca play, we can stand up.
0: We come inside here to mash up.
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0: Jump up.
2: We disagree.
0: Hands up.
2: We disagree.
0: Jump up. Don't do that. Don't drink and drive, your tail.
2: We agree.
0: No knife inside the party.
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0: Well, you know, we coming for one reason. We walk with rag and flags, what you want we to do?
2: Hey, Shalom.
0: You make the rules, yes, and we agree. Real get on a certain rule, don't apply to we. 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

0: Mr. Stanford Simon. It's a pleasure and a joy to be with you once again as we wake up on this beautiful morning and begin another day. God has blessed us with it. Let us make the best of it. The dry season is here. We think about the many things God has blessed us with. And let us continue to spend time in prayer, seeking God's leadership and direction. There's so much to thank God for. In the midst of our challenges, we must open our mind to the possibility of God constantly being there for us, even though we have forsaken Him, walked away. He wants the best from us, yet still we often do not do our best. We leave God and do what we want, and then we come back to Him when we want, but His love is constant. And so I hope as you go today, you'll be mindful of the fact that no matter what happens in your life, God's love is constant. Today I will be sharing with you an edited version, rebroadcast of the worship service from the St. George's Baptist Church. If you listen, I do hope that your life will be blessed and encouraged. Our worship leader today is Sister Kamala Stephen and the worship team from the St. George's Baptist Church. The preacher was yours truly. May your life be blessed and encouraged as you listen today. Welcome to Morning Glory. I am Pastor Stanford Simon.
1: Every praise belongs to our God this morning. Worship belongs to Him. We don't want to get to that state of Him raising up the stones to call out before Him. So we're going to do it. Amen? Thank you, Lord. Thank you. Thank you. Thank you, Lord. Thank you, Jesus. We adore you. Thank you, Lord. We honor you this morning. Anybody want to lavish some praise upon the King this morning? Because He's all that matters this morning. Hallelujah. Jesus is all that matters this morning.

How great is your faithfulness? How great is your love? How great is your provision? You are Elohim. You are the lily of the valley. You are the bright and morning star. You are the God who keep and sustain, the one God who can look to. Lord, you control the universe, you control this earth, and you control the life of men. And so we come to you, God, thanking you and praising you, God, for the God that you are, the God of Abraham, the God of Jacob, the God of Caleb. You are the God of Isaac. You are the God of Jeremiah. You are the God who stand God in the midst of everything and make a way where there is no way. And we come with humble hearts in humility, O God, out of our pain and agony, out of, Lord, our worries and our frustration, out of the many things that we have gone through, God, over the uneasiness of our own lives. God, we come. Forgive us, Lord, in any way that we have failed you or fallen short. But God, lift us up to become the instrument of change. Give the strength that is needed to face this difficult and challenging time.

and your grace extend to them in a way that is never before. Oh God, have mercy on us. Have mercy on us. Each of us, God, have mercy on us. As we listen to your word, as we open our hearts to receive from you, God, continuing that work you've already started in us, God, and the worship which we have done to you, God, we say thank you. We ask your blessing over us, God, as we continue, Lord, to serve and to worship you. We ask this in Jesus' holy and precious name. Amen and amen. God bless you. Take your seats. Thank you, worship team. Thank you for being here with us. And we want to say good morning to all of the members of the St. Joseph's Baptist Church who are listening online, those who are going to other churches, those persons who are just at home and go to church anywhere at all. I want to say good morning to you. And it's a joy to be with you. Those who are listening throughout the world, wherever you are listening, we want to say good day to you. We at the St. George's Baptist Church is grateful and thankful for the opportunity to be able to share God's word with you. Give the worship team a round of praise. I really, these guys, Sammy and Delino and all the folks from Kamal, and you know, it's really nice that they can share together, and Daniel and Brianna and all those who do the work that they do. I'm grateful for it, and we really ought to thank God. We really ought to thank God. I have been reading through the Old Testament since the year started, and I continue to be amazed of God at work in the Old Testament and how it applies to our daily lives and even apply today. And today I want to share with you from the book of Numbers. I wouldn't read the chapters. I just want to, you read it, please read it. Numbers chapter 13 and 14, Joshua chapter 14, verse 1 to 5. Numbers chapter 13 and 14, and Joshua chapter 14, verse 1 to 5. And today I want to talk to you and share with you on the title, Be Careful Who You Listen To. Be careful who you listen to. In a world that is changing, a world where there is so much fake news, many can get themselves caught listening to the wrong things and to the wrong person. Many persons can find themselves wondering what to say, what to do, after they have listened to the wrong or the right person. In Numbers chapter 14, I want to read a few verses from there. Let me give a bit of background. In chapter 13, even before that, Moses reached to the point where he about to enter the land of Canaan. And he asked that they go to spy out the land. The Lord spoke to Moses and said, not Moses making decision, God, I want you to send into Canaan 12 persons, head of each tribe, person from each tribe, to spy out the land of Canaan to see what they have. Send men to spy out the land of Canaan, which I am giving to the children of Israel. From each tribe of their fathers, you shall send a man, everyone a leader among them. And he sent these men out, and they went and spied out the land. As they walked through the land, they saw cities already built, roads, gardens, fertilized farms, all done for them. But then they saw grapes and fig that was beautiful, ripe. The grapes was big.
Man, they couldn't, and look at one bunch of grapes. They couldn't carry, one man couldn't carry one bunch of grapes. Imagine that. The land was fertile. But in it, they also saw the men, the Danites, who lived there. They were strong, big, mighty giants, as they would call them. Remember Goliath? Giants in the land. And here they finish. As they were about to leave the land, they all got the grapes. Two men carrying the grapes and the fig heavy. And they came out of the land of Canaan back to where Moses were. And the children of Israel. And they begin to give their report. Of all the 12, 11 of them, well, 10 of them really, spoke of how the land was fertile and great and mighty and everything is already done for us. But there were giants in the land. We are like grasshoppers in their sight. Does that sound familiar to you? You sound like Grenadians. There's so much good, but the one thing that's bad is like a laser beam. Zero in on it. And as they finished, was finishing their speech, verse 6. But Joshua, the son of Nun, and Caleb, who among them, who had spied the land, tore their clothes. And they spoke to all the congregation of the children of Israel, saying, the land we passed through to spy out is exceedingly good land. If the Lord delights in us, then he will bring us into the land and give it to us. A land which flows with milk and honey. Only do not rebel against the Lord, nor fear the people of the land, for they are our bread. The protection has departed from them, and the Lord is with us. Do not fear them. And all the congregations said, to stone them with stones. Now the glory of the Lord appear in the tabernacle of meeting before all the children of Israel. I would stop there. Read the rest. Moses interceded. Give the background. On their behalf. Because at that point, God was about to take them out. Be careful who you listen to. I want to help you to put this story in context, because this small story in the book of the Bible speaks to a holistic point of view of how we human beings think. And I would pull this together at the end, coming back to this story, to help you to have some clarity of understanding how important it is for you to be careful who you listen to. In Genesis chapter 11, verse 13 to 32, Terah, Abram's father, went out from the land of Ur,
of the Chaldeans to go to the land of Canaan. And they came to Hebron and dwelt there. Terah, who is the father of Abram, he wasn't yet renamed Abraham, left his land, the Chaldeans, and was on his way to Canaan. Who tell him to go to Canaan? In chapter 12, verse 1 to 9, God gave his promise to Abraham. Let's turn there. Genesis chapter 12. Take some time, and what I don't cover, you should read because it is important. Chapter 12. I want to read from verse 1. Now the Lord said to Abram, get out of your country, from your family, and from the father's house, to a land that I will show you. I will make you a great nation. I will bless you and make your name great, and you will be a blessing, and I will bless those who bless you, and I will curse those who curse you. And in you all the families of the earth shall be blessed. So Abram departed, as the Lord has spoken to him, and Lot went with him. And Abram was 75 years old when he departed from Hebron. From Haran. His wife was barren. And here it is that he leaving because God asked him to leave and God would bless him. So he took the responsibility and began the journey, listening to what God said to him. God did not tell him to take everybody. Take your family and I want you to depart. He didn't tell him to take Lot either. Remember, he and Lot end up in a quarrel with his men, and there he and Lot had to cut tie. And after he and Lot cut tie, God really began to point him in the direction where he really wants him to go. Sometimes there are people with you need to cut off. There's some people you have in your life that God do not want them in your life, but you want them in your life for whatever reason you want them in your life. There are people you need to say, thank you very much for your friendship. It was good, but you know, we have to move on. Let's cut our ways. So here that Abraham begin that journey, heading to the land of Canaan. In Exodus chapter 3, Moses and the burning bush experience. Moses, again, after all that the children have been 400 years in the land of Egypt, God is about to take them out of the land of Egypt to carry them where? To the land of Canaan. What did he say to Abraham? I will bless you and your descendant, but in the land of Canaan. And he said to Moses there, as Moses, now after 40 years in the wilderness, in the desert, tending sheep, he was walking one day and God, the bush began to burn, and God cried to him, he walked into it, and God said, Moses, take off the sandals off your feet, for where you're standing is holy ground. Moses then listened to God, took off his sandals, go before God, and God gave him instructions what to do as he head back to Egypt to take the children out of Egypt and bring them into the land of Canaan. There was specific instruction. God said, I would harden the heart of Pharaoh. Moses listened to God. Moses started to complain. I can't speak. I don't have words. I mean, all the excuses. And finally God said to him, look, Moses, you know what? It's all right. Okay, fine. I'm going to give you Aaron. He's going to come by your side. Keep that in mind. Keep what I now say in mind. He's going to come by your side and he's going to be there for you. He's going to be your mouthpiece. He's going to speak for you. You can't speak, I'm going to speak for you. God will always supply all your
your needs according to His riches and glory. Whatever God wants you to do, He would provide what is needed for you to get there. He will not leave you wondering. And when you complain, He's going to fix it for you to make sure you deliver what He wants you to deliver. That's God. So Moses, here, listen to God, and on his way to Egypt. Back to Egypt. We know what happened there, the story. Children of Israel, finally, killing every firstborn. Pharaoh's heart was hardened until reached that point. And God said, now the people of Egypt will give you everything. They will give you gold and diamond, all the riches. They went into Egypt, poor. Remember, Joseph. The brothers sold Joseph into Egypt, thought they was doing him a bad. The brothers, Egypt. Joseph became the prime minister, saved Egypt in a time of famine. And there it is that his brother came into Egypt. The father came into Egypt. And God felt to ask for the land. And Moses said to him, ask him for this land because this is the best land. Pharaoh gave them the best land in Egypt because there was herders, there was shepherds. They had the land, the best land. And out of that, they multiply and multiply and multiply. That when they were leaving Egypt, they came poor. But they're walking out of Egypt rich. Be careful who you listen to. So here they are, walking out of Egypt, rich and powerful. Reach the edge of the land. The Red Sea. And the children of Israel begin to complain. You bring us here to kill us. They've seen all the miracles. Now they're saying, you have brought us here to kill us, Moses, for Pharaoh and his army. And God said, Moses, stand back. Won't you take your rod and touch that water? I will part it. And Moses stand and said, lift the rods, and said, today, stand back and see the salvation of the Lord. The children of Israel, the sea was parted. They walked through on dry land. Be careful who you listen to. Pharaoh and his army drowned. In Exodus chapter 18, Moses was judging the children of Israel all day, standing around, judging them all day. He was tired, the children of Israel tired. Jethro, the priest of Midian, visited Moses. And in chapter 18, verse 13 to 27, he said, Moses, what you doing? Gonna kill you. They're gonna kill you. Let me advise you. Choose from among you men, leadership qualities, that could judge thousands and hundreds and fifties and tens, and I want you to put them over them, and you then go before the Lord and intercede on behalf of the people. And the truth is, from verse 17 to 23, when Jethro advise Moses, verse 24 and 26, Moses listened to him. Moses listened to Jethro. Now, in Numbers chapter 20, follow me. I want to get the story in its fullness. Numbers chapter 20. Error at Kadesh. Moses, who believed God and knew God and lived with God and see God done great and mighty things, Moses disobeyed God. Verse 18 to 13, chapter 20 of Numbers. God, the children of Israel, was crying out for water. Again, them complaining, Israelites, all that God has done for them. Now they want water and thirsty. They're complaining. Moses, you brought us here to kill us. Better we just stay in Egypt.
It sounds like some of us, you know. No matter what God do for us, we still complain. We come through the coronavirus. Most of us survived. We didn't die. Now we on the other side. We complaining about all kind of things. We have people dying all about, but we still finding reason to complain. So Moses, God said, Moses, I want you to speak to the rock. Keep in mind that when God speaks to Moses here, he was clear in what he's saying to him. Back in where I believe is Deuteronomy, I got that right. Moses, or in Exodus, Moses, God tell him to strike the rock once and water came out. He did. Literally strike the rock and water came out. Now God is asking him, do not strike the rock. I want you to speak to the rock and water will come out. Moses, angry, behind those foolish Israelites who are complainers anyway, so angry with them, he lift the staff and he strike the rock twice, not even once, twice. Let's read that. Numbers chapter 20. Only read verse from verse 8. Take the rod, you and your brother Aaron, gather the congregation together, speak to the rock before their eyes, and it will yield this water. Thus you shall bring water for them out of the rock and give drink to the congregation and the animals. So Moses took the rod from before the Lord as he commanded him. And Moses and Aaron gather the assembly together before the rock. And he said to them, hear now, you rebels. Oh gosh. Brother Brand. Hear you rebels. Sister Rosie, yeah? You rebels. Must we bring water for you out of this rock? Then Moses lifted his hand and struck the rock twice with his rod. And water came out abundantly, and the congregation and the animals drank. Moses here disobeyed God. God told him what to do. Be careful who you listen to. People could complain and make problems for you, but do not listen to people. People could make you do bad things. People could make you make wrong decisions that have life consequences. The people around you sometimes complain to you and say things about you, not because you're doing it wrong, because some of them jealous of you, because some of them have issues with you, some of them cannot do what you're doing, and some of them look at how God is blessing you and they want to make you look bad before their friends, so they say bad things about you. Be careful who you listen to. So Moses here got himself in trouble. Moses struck the rock instead of speaking to the rock for water to come out of it. In Numbers chapter 20, verse 22 to 29, I'm taking my time because I want you to understand the story in context. 22
chapter 20, verse 22 to 29. Now, the children of Israel, the whole congregation, journeyed to Kadesh and came to Mount Hor. And the Lord spoke to Moses and Aaron in Mount Hor by the border of the land of Edom, saying, listen to this. Listen, I want you to listen. Aaron shall be gathered to his people, for he shall not enter the land which I have given to the children of Israel, because you rebel against my word at the water of Meribah. What is that? What did he do? What did Aaron do wrong? What did Aaron do wrong? Aaron was a nice guy, was there, but he could have told Moses no. He could have, he was standing, God put him beside, he said, I'll put Aaron beside you to help you. When Moses lifted his hand, when Aaron, remember, not only that, but remember Aaron built a golden calf, you remember that? Remember also that he did that. But him so, Aaron had a responsibility that there are those of you who are wrong people doing wrong things, like the folk, the three cops who stand around George Floyd, the guy who killing him and said, well, you know, they're watching him, nothing happening. All of us sometimes pay the consequences of the decisions we make. So Aaron here, found himself, and Aaron, God's, I mean, look at this. Aaron shall not be gathered. Aaron shall be gathered to his people, for he shall not enter the land which I am giving to the children of Israel, because you rebel against me. Take Aaron. Eleazar, his son, and bring them up to Mount Hor. And stripped Aaron of his garment. I mean, look at this. Of all Aaron did, of all he has done, he about to enter the promised land. The same Aaron, when them people say, Aaron, make us a golden calf because Moses is gone for this long time and he ain't coming back. Aaron listened to who? He listened to these people, these wicked Israelites and them, these rebels as Moses called them. And say to them, and he made this golden calf, Moses, wicked Israelites and them, these rebels as Moses called them, and say to them, and he made this golden

Be careful who you listen to. That's the word for today. As you go, I do hope, as you think about your life, your relationship with God, where you are, remember, be very careful who you listen to. There's a lot of things out there, and so many of us listen to the wrong things, and our lives get distorted, led in the wrong direction. And some of us get, you know, led in the right direction, but a lot of us get led in the wrong direction, especially in this day of multimedia where so many things come to us. Just be careful who you listen to. God's richest blessings over you as we continue to seek God's face, leadership, and guidance. I am Pastor Stanford Simon, thanking God for his blessings and his provision. As you open yourself to the possibility, knowing God is constant, he never changed, he is who he is. And so let us continue to pray for each other. As I pray for you, you pray for me. And be the best you can be in all that you do. I'm Pastor Stanford Simon. Thank you so much for listening. Go into peace, grace, and mercy of our Lord and Savior Jesus Christ. Hold your head up. Be sure to go out there and do the best you can. Do not allow the dream killers to kill your dreams. Join me tomorrow morning at the same time. We do it all over again right here on this station. God's richest blessings.

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We sing this song as a prayer. By the voices of this world. Family, good morning to you wherever you are. It's a pleasure we're back. I choose to follow only you. We're above ground, we're in the land of the living. Your word declares it. I know for sure you're celebrating your birthday today, you're celebrating your wedding anniversary. Just want to take the time off, man, to wish you every good thing, every success in life. And lean not on your own understanding. Good things you wish for yourself, a whole lot more. You're on your way to the place of work. Good morning to you. You're on the job right now. Hey, the beautiful faces of Carrie Coo and P.T. Martin, good morning to you. The Grenadines, the Caribbean, the world, man. You know, welcome inside. Anyway, this is Friday. You know, this is challenge I will face. Another fantastic Friday. Every person you have prepared for my destiny. This is semi-final Friday. This is the 24th, right? And together you and I will make this journey. You're on the bus. Good morning to you. So we got to do this first and then we come back. Don't go anywhere, you know, because we're coming right back. What happens?

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2: Well, of course, you will see we'll be back with another one. It's your program, right? Just a gentle reminder of the numbers 437-4933. We have a delayed broadcast, so make sure you keep the volume of the radio down. Good morning. Hello? Okay, let me do this.
3: Order my steps, soldier. The way is dark and I'm alone. But still I fear no...
2: Morning time.
4: Good morning, Shaggy. How are you?
2: Good, thanks. You?
4: Shaggy, it's a while now we're going through something here. I work very, very hard. I got two neighbors, different houses. I have no rest with these people and them. The 1st of April, about 3:30, I went and slept late. And in my sleep, I noticed I heard a foul make a noise. I woke up. And when I came out in my living room, I noticed a guy came out by my side, jumped the drain, and under his house. When I outside clear, I noticed a dead fall in my yard. I have a lot of problem. I'm calling on some spiritual people to give me assistance because I have no rest with this plan. I'm about very, very hard. Very hard. And some people that went to the mental, they're not mad. A lot of wickedness going on, envy. I'm asking for help, please. Please, I beg in. Enough is enough. I have no rest under these people and I'm here.
2: Well, of course, hope that your neighbors after they
4: I have no rest under these people and I'm here. I work very hard. People have to creep before they walk. Don't envy neighbors. Take your time in life. Thank you very much and have a blessed.
2: You too. All right. When neighbors act like neighbors, all right?

0: 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Hello.
1: Hey, good morning, Shaggy.
0: Hi.
1: Shaggy, there seems like there is something with the connection. Shaggy, there's something I want to say this morning. That the season, first of all, I would like to congratulate all the Calypsonians that, you know, give songs and politics. Because growing up traditionally, Calypso season was a season of jubilation and politics, and men will come out and sing about this and that, what happened. They were like the internet of the day. There was the social media of the day, you know, and they were the one informing on different things. And we see the tradition continue. And despite of who you sing about and who you sing on, I want to congratulate the Calypsonians for keeping that culture alive and keeping that freedom alive, you know. We see today that people from the diaspora stay in the diaspora and say to us here in Grenada and calling on the phone and telling you about things going on in Grenada, which is not going on. And they're telling you, they're asking you even who to vote for and telling you why you should vote for the person. But the thing about it, the reality on the ground is not there. They're convincing you, trying to convince you of something that is not going on. I'm asking the brethren in the diaspora, come in Grenada and live. Come and see if people are really lazy in Grenada or people don't want to work in Grenada. Don't use your barrel and your little remittance to blackmail people in Grenada. Don't do that. Don't try that. Don't do that. If you're giving, give. But don't try to use it and say the people are lazy and they don't like to walk and they like it this and they like it that. Come and see for yourself. Come live at 2 months and see for yourself. And then you could make a judgment. But don't stay out there. And because you listen to some guy at a radio program telling you a certain nonsense and you believe it and you want to call people back home and convince them with your nonsense, they are not seeing what you're seeing. Please, come on to have a little time home. Thank you, Shaggy.
0: Okay.
2: When the wicked rise against the earth, an order.
0: Well, the finalists for the groove competition is out. As you know, we had the semis yesterday evening at Progress Park, St. Andrew. Morning time, hello. Hello.
3: Good morning.
0: Hi, morning.
3: Good morning. This one is for Grenleck. I don't understand. I went to Grenleck to get my name transferred for a property. I went there on Monday. They have to make an appointment to come back. Yesterday, I went there. What I have to bring? Went there yesterday. Then they said, "I need some more information." So I said, "Why didn't you give me?" I got there early, 20 minutes before the time. There was nobody there except me. But I had to sit down there and wait till 2 o'clock for my appointment. Mm-hmm. So I went to the guy. I said, "Why is it this person?" I said, "Yes." I said, "So why can I go there? I had to wait till 2. Other people coming in there and going to see the person, and I had to sit down there and wait. So I said, "What was the sense of making an appointment?" Mm-hmm. I don't see that. That's a waste of time. Yeah. To chat us on the street. I come from UK, bought a property here, and for people to work, yes, some of them are lazy. Because I now are looking for people to work, and everybody refusing. They want to sit on the block and beg you for $5. Yeah? Right now, I'm looking for somebody to do some work for me in the garden anyway, and you can't get them. Yeah? And it's not that they're there on the block just doing things. There's a lot of work here. And we in the diaspora, we know what's going on. Yeah? So, don't tell us that we don't know what's going on. We know exactly what's going on here. Why is only when an accident or something happens that you need the diaspora? We always get to support Grenada. That's why I'm back here. Have a good day.
0: All right.

0: morning.
1: Shaggy, good morning.
0: Hi.
1: I just want to say good morning to all of our Calypsonians for continuing to fly the Grenadian flag high in the field of calypso, groovy, soca. You are making a difference, and I'm sure that quite a number of people are very happy with your performance. Progress Park was it last night, and I'm sure that a lot of people was able to turn around the economic situation. Everybody may not do it at the same time, but we just say thank you, and continue to keep us moving for the August Carnival celebration so that all visitors that come home can enjoy themselves. Big up to Boise. Your performance was top-notch. And to all of the Californians, have a great weekend. Thank you, Shaggy. God bless.

0: morning time. Hello.
1: Morning, morning. Shaggy, what I'm going to say now is subject to correction because I want somebody to hear me. Shaggy was utterly shocked when I heard Calypsonian scholar reporting that the problems that the Calypsonian tent is facing now is a shortage of musicians, leaving them with no other alternative to import or source musicians from Trinidad. Somebody please help me. Additionally, according to him, the Royal Grenadier Police Band, which has depended upon, and of course, which have served this country with, in terms of the carnival, etc., they are trying most of the musicians have either left or retired, and there's no replacement. I'm asking, did we allocate millions of dollars or money and appoint people to be envoys or whatever the case is to the Office of the Creatives? I would really like to find out this thing, because as far as I know, not only soca artists fall in that category of creatives, also musicians, because they're also talented individuals. So why do we have to import musicians from Trinidad? That's what I'm saying, subject to correction, you know, or you like to jump down on my chest already, but don't analyze it, what I say. Why do we have to import musicians from Trinidad? We have a creative office here that should be on top of things. They should be training or developing of people in the musical areas with allocation of the funds, instead of resorting to importation of musicians from Trinidad. I mean, and that means that we're sending money outside of the country to hire or employ foreign musicians for Spice Mass. I mean, this is shameful and unacceptable. And I'm not blaming any Spice Mass Corporation. So can somebody please tell me what has happened or what is happening in the Office of the Creative Affairs since that inception? And what are your plans to address the shortage of musicians? Because Spice Mass is a major economic earner to everybody in the country. Music is an integral part of Spice Mass. If there's no music, there's no Spice Mass. This situation must not continue to deteriorate. And most respectfully, asking the Office of the Creative, you all have to be on top of things. This thing should not be allowed to deteriorate. Please look into any problems experienced by the Calypsonian tent relative to the shortage of musicians. Because if we don't have no musicians, who plays music? What is my Spice all about? So please, I think that you should look into it, address the situation right now, because the music is important. So can somebody please tell me what is happening if I hear wrong? Thank you, Shaggy. Have a great day.
0: You too.

0: 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Good morning.
1: Yeah, good morning, Shaggy. Shaggy, just give me a minute. Let me address that problem about the musicians and thing. And we don't have to get on, like, if, you know, is a big problem and Calypsonian who caused that problem. I used to be a Calypsonian too. I used to sing soca before Shaggy. Shaggy, let me tell you something. The Calypso 10, Calypso in general, is a kind of a dying thing in Grenada. Especially the young people don't have no much interest in going in tent and listen Calypso. If you watch the trend in Grenada here and you go in a Calypso tent, a few people you don't see in the tent. The majority of people you see in the Calypso tent, Shaggy, is ageable people. You understand? So most of the time when musicians come and play for the band, sometimes one tent get about two shows. One for the judging night and one maybe for next time. And you don't see people turn up there. So then the musician and them, most of the time they don't get money what they ask. Or else they just settle what the tent man give them. Sometimes months after. This is something I know about Shaggy. I used to be in tent too. You understand? So let people, what scholars saying there is true. What scholars saying there is true. And let we not to make it in a way that, you know, like put it on spice mask problem or government problem. You understand? This is something that going out of fashion in Massachusetts. When you go to a soca show, you see thousands of people. Because the young people today that normally support shows, Shaggy. Thank you very much.
0: Okay.

0: NLA. Good morning.
1: Good morning.
0: Hi.
1: Yes. Just to assist the lady that asked a question a while ago relating to the importation of musicians. Mm-hmm. A little explanation. 15, 20, 30 years ago, you mm-hmm. a little explanation. 15, 20, 30 years ago,

0: main source of providing music. So when Carnival came around, there were always enough musicians. Some of them didn't read music, which means practice was more lengthy and tiresome, but you always had enough musicians to back up the Calypsoians or to produce. In fact, most of the bands produce their Calypso tents. Between themselves and the Calypsoians, they were the persons who produced the tents. So that will be an explanation as to why the situation is like that now, in that it doesn't make sense going and be a musician, and the only time you can play or entertain or use your art is around Carnival. So that might help the caller understand it's not magic. It's just that the times have changed, and musicians are more or less idle, other than a few who may support foreign musicians when they come here, etc. But generally, bands and combos are not as existent as they were then. So that might explain to the caller. Thank you for hearing me out.
1: Okay. We have so many bands here. Sakina and the Alpha One Band. We have For a Night. We have this next one. Friend from Closure does be there. No. Good morning.
2: Shaggy, good morning.
1: Hi.
2: I just want to add to the gentleman that just called it. And there is a new music school that is open in St. David. Shaggy, if you're hungry, you have to have the desire to eat, right? You have to have the desire to earn something, to learn something. There is music school. I think there is two music schools in St. David. If I might remember, I think Mr. Cassie may have one, and then the government, just the parliamentary representative for St. David, they just opened a big one in St. David. And there's a lot of people teaching music. I have two grandchildren, and they're learning music already at the age of 5 and 6, 5 and 8. So you have to have the desire to earn and to learn. Right? Long ago, you used to have the Calypso shows. Lots of band. I remember Huggins Pilgrimage playing in all them shows. My husband was a musician, is still a musician, blowing saxophone, playing the keyboard. People have to have the desire to earn and to learn something. And then when you learn and you earn, you open your own business, and there we go, have musician. But people just want to sit back and be lackadaisical. And when we see, I'm going to use that word, when we see others striving, improve themselves, earn something, then we want to play a blame game. But we have to have a desire. Encourage your children, the young, the old people, the elder ones that used to play music. Some of them, they're not even going out and play again. They're not even going to a show. So we have to have a rising star now of musician, the keyboard, the guitar, the drum. We have to teach our children and create the environment and the avenue for our children. So in the next generation, we have musician. But for the I'm not saying that the past governments did not create them avenue. You know? I'm not saying that, because there is a lot of musician in this country, a lot of creative musician in this country, Shaggy. But we have to have the desire to learn and to earn. We have to learn to eat. Have a great day.
1: You too.

0: just now AI will be doing everything for you. Your drums, your guitar, your everything. In the next 10, 15 years from now, might only be a man on top of stage and one equipment, some speakers and everything AI. Just doing everything. Morning time, hello.
1: Good morning, Shaggy, how are you?
0: Good, K1.
1: First of all, I want to say congratulations to all my fellow artists, all my friends who come out to the Groovy last night and did what they had to do. At the end of the day, it's a competition. At the end of the day, it's the best people and the judges in the final. Shaggy, I learned that the hard way, but then it's what it is. Now, I think what we need to do is bring back Groovy on its own. That we have more, or we should give more opportunity to younger set of art,

0: I want to say congratulations to everybody, and tonight, to everybody that is going out tonight. You know, I'll be there later supporting the artists. You know, big up to Boogie B, big up to Snakey, and all the artists and them. You know, and let me do what we had to do. So Spice must need to look into bring back Groovy on his spoon when we used to have 15 people and one standby. Because it's hard for 100 and something artists, and then you're taking 30, and then from that you're taking 10. So it's not that artists don't go and stuff, but, you know, a lot of artists get left by the wayside, and I think it's time that we realize what we have, because Groovy's so taken over the power that we could stand on its own, and then the opportunity for power will grow again, you know, and all of that. So to every artist, people have a clean carnival. We have a clean carnival. This is your boy K1. Shaggy, big up on yourself. We FM.
1: All right, bro. Take care, man.

Views and opinions expressed on the preceding program are those of the presenters, callers, or guest speakers appearing on this program and do not necessarily reflect the views and opinions of WeFM nor of Grenada Wireless Communications Network Limited. The information provided on this program is for general information purposes only.

once again, thank you everybody who participated, right? And we have completed the semi-final roundup. Groovy in the Brand Griffin Groovy semi-finals. That took place yesterday at Progress Park in Somerset Entrance. And guess what? We dunked to the finalists. And if you missed it, they are Sakina, Short Pre, Tara the Governor, Muddy, Reggae Atmosphere, Sabrina, Laser HD, Looney Spank and Electrify, Blackadan, Boise, Jefferson, and Golden. Your finalists, ladies and gentlemen. That's all I can top of stage, right? For the Brand Griffin Groovy Soca semi-finals.

Soca semi-final. Mushman will open the show later on. Super Flying Flint, he will sing in position number 2. Manslide, 3.

Happy Boy 8, Shaquan 9, Little Jello 10, Killer B 11, General PP 12, Randy Isaac 13, 14 will be Snakey, 15 Shaman, 16 Angie Boy, 17 Akim, Uba 473 18, Looney Spank and Electrify 19, Crave 20, Lil Kerry 21, Moses Rangs 22.

Soca ET 26, Baby L 27, Mr. Legs 28, Tug 29, Daddy Rangs 30, and Mello would be in 31. And tomorrow, the Children's Carnival Frolic. Don't forget, Access Granted is back for this carnival season, man. Hey, the amazing promotions run until the 8th of next month, all right? That's where you get a chance to win free entry to any carnival show with Access Granted from the National Lotteries Authority. All you have to do is just spend $10 on Daily Cash 4, Daily Pick 3 during the promo period. And a tad voucher to your play ticket will instantly show if you're a winner. So imagine you spend $10 and you could go to the Soca Mona. Oh, Soca Mona. Somebody sent me $100 for the Soca Mona ticket. Yeah, so could imagine you spend $10 and you go to Soca Mona. Somebody starts to pay $100. And you can also win a Daily Cash for get some money too. Wow. You have double chances of winning, man. So just look for the words, you are a winner. Present your winning voucher at SMC semi-final and final show. And also you can go to a legibly private show, all right? Your choice for free entry. So, $10, Daily Cash 4, or Daily Pick 3.

before, let me tell you, members of the public, you're invited to a community consultation on the proposed golf course at Livera Park of the Greater National Resort at Livera Development. That would be tomorrow at the Batway Livera Information Center, right? No, that will start from 1 o'clock tomorrow afternoon, so you organize yourself and you go.

Are you planning a wedding, birthday party, office event, baby shower, graduation, dinner, or any other special occasion? You gotta call or WhatsApp 406-6699, man. 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Tablecloth, table runners, chair covers, napkins, and the list goes on, man. So again, the number, call it 406-6699. So again, the Children's Carnival Frog, that will be tomorrow. Lots of lights and bubbles will take over the stadium tomorrow. And don't kill them trend with prices, please. All your vendors and them. You know them little trend light, they love the bubbles. Don't kill them. Don't kill the parents. Things hard for everybody. So tomorrow will be a bubble Saturday. I don't know, something about the bubbles, boy. The lights. They love the lights. Sometimes they like to switch it on once and then come on again. So treat us nice, right? Parents, make sure you walk with your bank account. Don't forget Carnival Wednesday. We move back to the National Stadium. The Carnival Sunset over White Man, Carnival Anchor, Marshall Montana and the Monk Band will be there. 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

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They're located at Redmond in St. Patrick. 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Arthritis, nerve, joint, and muscle pain. 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Menthol, rosemary, peppermint, and the list goes on. They also have products in Carrico and PD Martinic. According to the script, right? You can call them 537-2613 or 410-6007. Don't forget Sugars. My friend who comes alive later, Sugars Placeman. Karaoke for soul. So Sugars Place later on. From Friend himself, St. Patrick. Karaoke action right on the roadside. You can't miss it. You could sing. Sing your voice out, man. And don't forget Janta's Place. That's a place by the communal credit union Guam. That white, orange, and black building. Karaoke competition tomorrow. Nice little place. Air conditioned. Sing your heart out. And you can win something, right?

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Come witness the dynamic dancers from Agape Ministry, live music from Tivoli Catholic Choir, Rema Worship Team, drumming from Lion Pride, Tivoli drummers, Rastafarian groups, and from Jabali, performers from Tobago. It's a family event. Come, let's celebrate the freedom fought for by our ancestors.

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1: This Spice Mass 2026, the Northeast Revelers presents Jam in the Dark. 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

For packages, contact Brendan on the bus terminal at 473-418-9084 or Young Sound at 473-456-8912. 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

they'll be joined by some of Grenada's biggest soca superstars for one unforgettable night of music, vibes, and pure island energy. This is the event that keeps the carnival spirit alive. The final celebration. The encore.

0: 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Wednesday, August 12th at the National Cricket Stadium. 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

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Or you can go into any one of the stores, right? Witness the shows from the comfort of your home. Don't forget the children's carnival frolic on tomorrow. This evening from 8 o'clock, this is Dr. Trevor Friday, Power Soca semi-final.

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1: I know for many years, many of us are fed up, tired, sometimes with the bus drivers, the way that they drive along the road. And we have a lot of negative things to say about them. But in truth and in fact, these guys have done a really good job of keeping us safe on the road. Think about the many accidents we've had on the road. Very few, they're on the road every single day, every minute of the day, really, they're on the road. And when you think about it, they have been keeping us safe. Not only that, but it's the amount of work they do outside of being on the road to ensure that their bus is safe to be on the road. If you ask him the question, how much do you do on your bus outside of being in the road driving day after day? He would tell you that he, on weekends, most of the weekends, spend checking his brakes, tires, his engine, looking at parts of the bus that he need to keep clean on his bus, making sure that the seats are okay. He washed down his bus every afternoon or early in the morning, get up and be sure that it's clean. He have to ensure that it is nice, it smell good. The cost that he has to pay the bank every month to make sure that he make the dollar, to ensure that he's meet his monthly commitment to the bank. You have to take care of his family. You have to pay his bills just like you and I. You have to keep clothes on his back. And yet still, sometimes we treat the bus drivers and say things about them all negative and so bad. Today, I would like you to say thank you to the bus drivers that you've been traveling on day after day, week after week, month after month. Wouldn't it be nice today to walk onto the bus and said to your bus driver today, I thank you so much for taking care of me and taking me safely to and from work, to and from school. Or why not write a note and give it to the bus driver saying thank you? You school children, why not write a note today and give it to your bus conductor, bus driver, saying to him, thank you for taking me safely to and from school, day after day, week after week, month after month. You parents, it would be very nice to give the bus driver a note or a thank you card saying to him, thank you for taking my children safely to and from school. And he takes very good care of you and your family in ways that we are not appreciative of. Let us today be thankful to our bus drivers and conductors today. I want to say personally, thank you, thank you, thank you to the bus drivers, conductors, and the owners of the buses. Thank you for taking such good care of us over the years. Thank you. Have a blessed day.
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0: Then at 8 p.m. is the formal ceremony with brief speeches followed by cultural activities from 8:30 p.m. featuring drumming like you've never heard before.
1: Dance that moves the soul. 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
0: From breakfast to midnight, it's all happening at the Granville Bus Terminal. Saturday, August 1st. 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Emancipation Day 2026. 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

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We invite you to Watch Night, July 31st. 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Come witness the dynamic dancers from Agape Ministry, live music from Tivoli Catholic Choir, Rema Worship Team, drumming from Lion Pride, Tivoli drummers, Rastafarian groups, and from Jabali, performers from Tobago. It's a family event. Come, let's celebrate the freedom fought for by our ancestors.

Just doing some technical stuff in the background, man. You thought I wasn't here, right? Hey, Monk Morris, Sunday, July 26th. Monk Morris breakfast from 6 o'clock in the morning. DJ Slack. Last Pan Wizard will be there also. Live performances by so much artists and a whole lot of good stuff, man. And a lot of have is coming up, trust me. Hermitage Cooperative Credit Union, they have a special meeting that will be on Sunday coming. That'll be the 26th, right? Good morning, Donisha. Hey, St. Matthew's Arity Church, the Grand Harvest. That will be on the 31st of this month, Brooch Grove. DJ Smiley will be there, right? So you know.

0: Donnie Wago.
1: Good morning, Patrick.
0: You good?
1: I'm good. How are you?
0: I'm good.
1: Okay.
0: You won semifinal last night?
1: Yeah, I did.
0: How was it?
1: It was competitive, but great, yes. All the aunties brought their A game.
0: You going tonight?
1: Yes.
0: Okay.
1: Work calls.
0: Yeah, I know it is.
1: Yeah?
0: Yeah.
1: Are you satisfied with the finalists?
0: Well, yeah.
1: Yeah?
0: Mm-hmm.
1: Okay. Congratulations to everyone who have made it to the finals from the WFM News Department and WFM as well.
0: Always satisfied with everything, you know?
1: Yeah?
0: Always satisfied with everything.
1: Why are you wearing the wrong jersey today?
0: Yeah?
1: Why are you wearing the wrong jersey today?
0: You fine?
1: Yeah, I'm fine.
0: What color we have today?
1: This blue.
0: Okay.
1: It's blue day.
0: That was a black day.
1: No, it's not.
0: Okay.
1: Yeah.
0: So tonight you're off again?
1: Tonight I'm off again. A busy weekend that is. Kids Carnival tomorrow.
0: I'll look at you.
1: Yeah, you will?
0: Yeah.
1: Oh, that's nice. So Kids Carnival tomorrow, then we have Melody Papitet on Sunday.
0: Yeah.
1: Yeah. And we have Lisa's Delight today, so.
0: Lisa's Delight today.
1: Yeah. Hi, Mommy.
0: Hi, Dad.

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That will be on August 1st, right? 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
0: Then at 8 p.m. is the formal ceremony with brief speeches followed by cultural activities from 8:30 p.m. featuring drumming like you've never heard before.
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0: From breakfast to midnight, it's all happening at the Grenville Bus Terminal. 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
3: The carnival heat is on. We Carnival. Pure vibes and so...

Probably wasn't feeling too well yesterday, but you woke up this morning and thanks to the Almighty, you are feeling much better. You were worried about something, you were concerned about something. Something was stressing you out, something was on your mind, something was weighing you down. You woke up this morning, you said a word of prayer, you put it in the hands of the Almighty, and you feel good because you know He's gonna take care of it. Well then, it looks like we are all gonna have a good day. It looks like we are all gonna have a great week.

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Ah. Wow, wow, wow. 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And those of you who probably gave it your very best, but didn't go through. Then don't be worried about it too much. I know you're going to reflect. You're going to see where you probably could have done a little bit better. Because you know yourself. You know your abilities, you know. But when you're on the stage, boy, it's a different situation. A whole different vibe. You'll go back, watch your performance and ask yourself, hey, Amy? So don't worry about it, all right? If you didn't advance, don't worry about it. There's going to be other opportunities. Just feel proud of yourself. That you did your very best. And that's all that anyone can ask of you. Your very best. And once you did that, hey, then you're good, man.

Encouraging you guys to go out there and support the children. They're going to be having a junior Calypso Monarch as well. The Silpan competition for the junior is going to be happening tomorrow as well. Come on, Cheros, they're going to be starting it off. So you guys know you got to be there early.

0: And then on Sunday, you'll have the Melody Papeete Calypso semifinals. So all of the events that's happening up there in Progress Park, St. Andrew, remember, they are all starting at 8 p.m. You want to be there and be there on time so you don't miss the artist them, right? From number one to the end, it's going to be good.
1: It go be good.

sorry, man, that we are coming to you. Compliments Fruita and Fruitopia to George F. Huggins Distribution Division. 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On board with us as well is Digicel Creative House and the National Lottery Authority. We want to say thanks to our sponsors. We want to say special thanks to you, all listeners. But let's have a fantastic Friday. Relax yourself. Turn up the volume if you are home.

0: course we are ready. I'm pretty sure everybody's ready to jump and wave. And they used to say misbehave. But we ain't doing that this year. We haven't been doing that. It's just jump and wave and have a good time. So it's about time we grab a commercial break. The time now, it is 23 minutes after 9. Stay with us. We'll be back in a short while.
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There are lots of events that's coming up that I gotta tell you about. 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Yes, that's taking place on July 31st, Bellevue Playing Field. 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

The Junior Soca Monarch Clash of the Titans, Friday, July 31st at Progress Park in St. Andrew. The early bird tickets for children is $25 and for adults is $35. 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

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I tell Ollie I want two tickets to that. I don't find Ollie listening to me, you know. Somebody send one ticket for me. What a good for?

Wa tu fira bari se ka won bari se vin ko makan tiki tiki te. Mad people thing. Carnival uncle boy. Yeah boy. Yeah, looking forward to this one. Yeah, boy, if I didn't have to pay so much Green Leg Boy, yeah, no, then I would have probably been able to buy me ticket and I had to beg all that. Yeah. All that want to make me feel bad. But anyway, it looks like we are going to get a little relief on our electricity bills, yeah? Did I hear that there's not going to be any VAT on the electricity bill? Did I hear that we're going to remove some kind of tax on the bill? Yes, yes, I think I heard something like that. I'll get the facts and I'll probably tell you all what it is about. But, yeah, there's an opportunity for us to... You know, keep an election in our pocket from that, yeah? And then, of course, you know, as I've been saying to you guys, there are things that you can do to ensure that your bill is manageable, right? Sometimes, you know, we just take things for granted. We leave lights on all unnecessary times and we ain't bother, you know? Yeah, we leave our refrigerators open. Unnecessarily, every minute we going in and out. Hey, I know of somebody that used to freeze two bottles, right? They're freezing it and then they're putting it outside, right? And that frozen thing had to last for the whole day. Nobody going inside that fridge to say they're going for water. Especially when you have a lot of children in the house, because you know, every minute they're going inside it. So just start thinking about the little things that, you know, burns the current and see if there's anything you can do, like with your transformers. That big transformer that you had, do you really need that size transformer, or can you size it down just a little bit more? The appliances that you have plugged on the transformer, do you need it to be plugged on overnight? If not, then unplug your transformers when you are not using them. When you're ironing, don't iron every single day. Try to see if you can iron all at once. One day you take for you're doing your ironing instead of your... You know, because that time the iron take it to heat up every single day to reach to its maximum point that you set it to. That's unnecessary current you're burning up there. So we've seen the increase. We are seeing the increase of all that's happening with the global crisis and the increase of oil and all these other things. So of course it's going to cost more to get here. It's going to cost Grand Lake more. And of course, it's going to cost us more because it's costing Green Leg more to generate electricity. So, of course, they got to transfer some of that cost to us. So we can help ourselves a little bit there, right? When you're using AC, if you're using AC in your homes, make sure that your doors and your windows are properly sealed and closed so that the cool air don't go out. When the cool air goes out, the AC have to work twice time as hard to keep the room on the temperature that you set it to. So the compressor just keeps going and going and going and going, just like a fridge, right? And it's advised that you set your temperature between 24, around 24 and 26, right? Don't put it under 24 because that's unnecessary as well, right? You can be comfortably cool at 24, right? And 24 is could be chilly for some people, so you should be able to make it with 24. If you try to go lower than that again, it's like a refrigerator, you know, when you turn the button right up, that you just hear that thing, that fan and everything just keep going and going and going. Because it's trying hard to keep the place cool. Yeah, that's what's going to happen. So if you're using ACs, don't set it, you know, on 18 and just keep it there for no reason. Put it at 24 and you'll be good.

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0: hey, all your friends just pop in the studio there and me, you know. No, sir. That's how we like it, you know. We doors always open. Good morning, how you doing?
1: Good morning, Michael. Good morning, good morning. How are you? How's everybody doing?
0: I'm doing good. Hey, why do you not say it?
1: It's Friday.
0: Hey, you're
1: like, it's one day before July.
0: Well, no one saying, so I see all your busy. You know, I see you in Moonlight City and you know you're just looking around reminiscing.
1: I know, right? There's so much to do, but of course we heading up there this week tonight and tomorrow, of course.
0: Yeah.
1: But
0: yeah.
1: Yes, there's so much to do before. You know, I must come by VFM to show some love to the listeners.
0: Yes.
1: To bless them with my voice one more time.
0: Yes.
1: And tell them get their tickets.
0: Well, I say everybody get a ticket already. I see all of them up there taking the before pictures and the after when all they finish flattening the place.
1: I know, right? But you know how Grenadians they just, some of them just need that extra little push.
0: Yeah.
1: Right? They just need that extra little push to tell them, like, well, I mean, what are you thinking about steel? What are you making up your mind last minute for?
0: What are those will have for?
1: You know, every year, one place we go in, the last Saturday in July, religiously.
0: Yes.
1: Is Moonlight City.
0: Yes, and so, they want to blow up your phone.
1: And right?
0: You have more ticket on here. Yeah.
1: Don't wait last minute and don't expect to get no Ollie board the day before the event. Right?
0: Well,
1: the Ollie board is Ollie board. You understand? If you happen to get at an outlet, you're lucky. If not, then I'm sorry for
0: it. You don't want to do?
1: Of course. There's more at the door. We ain't 100% sold out yet, but we're almost there.
0: Right.
1: You know, of course, yes, we do still have limited tickets available. I would say maybe you might find an outlet who might have one more for $60, but it's not guaranteed. However, tickets are now 70 EC. And of course, if you're still interested in getting a group ticket, limited outlets as well have those tickets available for 250 EC. And it admits 5 persons. And we do have limited available breakfast zone tickets. That's for like yourself, Michael. If you know you're coming and you want to get dirty, you want to drive all in the venue,
0: you want to
1: take in, you know, the performance from an elevated platform.
0: Yes.
1: Plus, when the morning time come and the sun rise, you want breakfast.
0: I want anything to eat.
1: That ticket is for you, and it's only $345.
0: Mm-hmm, that's
1: so, I mean,
0: something,
1: you know,
0: good.
1: It's an all-inclusive, nice little package we put together.
0: Yeah.
1: So make sure you know we look good for you.
0: Yes, I like it. You know, me and Panna coming up there, and we decide to play Hamas.
1: Yes.
0: And if thing, you know, happens so much, and we drink a little too much, we want to be in an area where nobody can put us on video and say, watch them.
1: You want to end up on no pages, right?
0: No. I was going to be crying and hiding, you know what I mean? So, I mean, tell us a little bit about, I mean, everybody know what to expect,
1: yes.
0: You know what I mean? But, I mean, give us a visual.
1: I mean, of course, you know, this year, Juve in July, we're celebrating 10 years of Mass.
0: Yes.
1: It's been 10 years since we're playing Mass every last Saturday in July. And you know, this year we have been going back down memory lane and just, you know, looking at things and just being like, wow, over the years we've done a lot. We've done a lot when it comes to that event. And you know, this event is a special one to me because it's always leading into the carnival season. I always say once Juve in July happened, then we're on the home stretch to everything Spice Mass related. You know, and of course this year we are giving away over $10,000 in cash prizes. You know, we have so much lined up in store when it comes to the artists and the, you know, the DJ cast for you. Of course, you know, everybody been asking who's performing.
0: Mm-hmm,
1: if you're looking at our Facebook pages, we have released some names. Of course, you know, we have, you know, Little Kerry inside.
0: Right.
1: We have Booba himself. We have Zooty Man, you know, we have Tug, we have Snakey, we have Jello, we have Tris, we have so much artists on the inside for you. I think there's so much to mention, and of course, the reigning Soca Mona King out of St. Vincent, Jasper, will be in the building as well. Right? And you know, Vinci is technically, you know, they always say Vinci is like we brothers and sisters. They're right there.
0: Of course.
1: So, you know, of course, it will feel like home for Jasper. So he will be on the inside for us in Juve in July. And you know, I mean, if you hear all and get a ticket yet, then I know where it's at.
0: So the other day when I didn't know who was performing, I asked me DJ, I say, who performing at that event? They say, it don't matter. Tell me it doesn't matter.
1: Of course.
0: I'm like, huh?
1: Well, as you can see, Juve in July is an event where people come through no matter who artist performing, who DJ playing, because they know that level of energy when it comes to the paint, the powder, the water, the foam, the mud, everything is unmatched. So they know regardless of who, they're going to get a good performance.
0: Yes.
1: They're going to enjoy themselves.
0: Yes, these are vibes. All right, well, then, you know, good vibes, and I hope that you all go there and have a good time. You know, I plan to come up there, me and my partner. I say, but I don't
1: make
0: want
1: sure
0: all to know
1: it's carpool.
0: Me.
1: Yes, make sure to carpool.
0: Yeah.
1: And make sure to come early because right, gates are open at 10 p.m. And of course, parking is very limited. We have parking available in the La Poetry Playing Field. And of course, if you're still looking for a ticket, you can check out York Sneaker. We're right here in St. George's, Chucky's Bar, Grenadian Optical. 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
0: Lovely,
1: right?
0: Lovely.
1: And if you happen to see me in town today, you can always link me. And you will get a ticket as well. I do have tickets available as well.
0: Right. And right. My premium breakfast elevated zone will cost me $345.
1: $345, correct.
0: Right, right. All right,
1: I like my belly. So I like when I know I have food coming and meet me. I not to worry. I not to haunt and, you know.
0: Yeah.
1: That would always be a plus for me. Anything with food and drinks included.
0: Yeah, and that tight pants I plan to wear. I don't think I could put salt not in the pocket. I don't want to put for when I get hungry. Well, listen to me, when I go in fat and think I always ask salt to be pocket just in case.
1: Just in case, yes. It's a quick booster and it gives you that little protein that you need.
0: Yeah, man, for sure. All right, well, take care, man.
1: Of and course, again, thank you so much for having me. And you know, the listeners of UFM, I want you guys to have yourself a wonderful Friday. And we'll see you tomorrow, Saturday, July 25th, Moonlight City.
0: All right, have an enjoyable time. Everybody who's going to be there, have an enjoyable time. The mass stat. Have a good one.
1: Thank you so much.
0: It's we time now.

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0: our land, our culture, and our identity. We invite you to Watch Night, July 31st. Enslaved Africans gathered in secret in 1838, waiting for midnight to bring emancipation. Join us as we honor this legacy, bridging past, present, and promise. Watch Night 2026 celebrates the anticipation of freedom at the Grenville Bus Terminus, July 31st, 7 p.m. to 10 p.m. Hosted by the National Celebrations Committee, we ask you to come out in your numbers and be part of a night of praise and worship and cultural presentation. Come witness the dynamic dancers from Agape Ministry, live music from Tivoli Catholic Choir, Rema Worship Team, drumming from Lion Pride, Tivoli Drummers, Rastafarian Groups, and from Jabali, performers from Tobago. It's a family event. Come, let's celebrate the freedom fought for by our ancestors.
1: That is a very good idea. All right. So we are going to be talking about that just a little bit more. I have Mr. Livingston Nelson here with me. And as you've heard the commercial just a moment ago, it's about the Emancipation Celebration that we are about to have. He's going to be speaking to us a little bit more about that. It is put on by the National Celebrations Committee under the theme, Proudly Claiming Our Land, Our Culture, and Our Identity. Good morning to you, sir. How are you
2: doing? Good morning. Good morning, Mike. And good morning to all the listeners outside of WeFM. I'm really happy to be here to talk about an event that is extremely important to us as a people. Right. So here we go.
1: Right. So let's start with the theme, because I know that overall, you know, whatever activities or events that you're having in its celebration, it is going to, the theme, you know, kind of gives you the umbrella view of what you're trying to accomplish. So speak to us about that.
2: Exactly. And just thinking about the theme, I think this theme could stay on for the next 10 years. Because, you know, right. Our land has always been challenged, what is rightfully ours. We have always had to fight for it, mm-hmm. as a people. Every square inch of it, we had to fight for that, including our seafront areas, etc. And in terms of even how we develop it. So our land, claiming our land, mm-hmm. Our identity is, as a Grenadian people, is very much linked to what we can own, what we own, and that is our landmass. So there's a really strong starting point. Mm-hmm. And in our culture, which has been under stressed, you know, for again centuries, being challenged, being dehumanized. So in order to find ourselves, we had to find our culture. And I think that go hand in hand in terms of our identity. Who are we as a people? And so I think we want to capture those essences to really express who we are as a people. And so the team encapsulates all, I think, is what we all about in trying to celebrate emancipation. Right. Yes.
1: So there was a celebration last year as well.
2: Right.
1: And you've just in your preamble mentioned about, you know, the team can be used for the next 10 years. Mm-hmm. So I even gather that there's going to be consistent, every year we're going to be consistent at having a celebration, far as you can see.
2: Yeah, every year we are going to be celebrating, mm-hmm. henceforth. But let me just maybe make a correction. We celebrated emancipation a couple of years ago, maybe going on to 30 years. Mm-hmm. But what happened, we used to celebrate emancipation on the first Monday. Mm-hmm. But the government now decided that it would celebrate it on the first, but not just celebrate it. It used to be something that was done mainly, observed mainly by the Cultural Foundation, right. and St. Andrew's Organization for Development, mm-hmm. SEIDU. Mm-hmm. Now the government is putting a lot of more emphasis on it, a lot of more attention in ensuring that we recognize not just emancipation, but the date it was actually conferred on us.
1: Yes, yes.
2: So we're celebrating it on the 1st of August now, mm-hmm. and that started last year, mm-hmm. which drew a lot of national attention, because now we celebrate, irrespective of what day the 1st of August fall, we are going to be celebrating it on that day.
1: Right. Okay. So why do you think it's important for communities, for us to be involved in this celebration?
2: Because I think this is one of the most important chapters in our life. In terms of trying to find ourselves as, mm-hmm. a people. Now, you don't celebrate emancipation in countries that was not enslaved.
1: Of
3: course.
2: Right. So it moves an era. It's like you're becoming you are like a boy, Mike, and then you start learning how to walk, and then later on, you graduate from teenager. You know you want to have your own. You want to go your own way. You start to work. That transition to manhood, to finding your own self of identity. Mm-hmm. So emancipation is that era where we now move from adolescence into adulthood, where we become ourselves. We try to find ourselves, our footing. We decide. We dictate our policy, foreign policy or economic development. We have to be to find our internal disagreements. We have to settle it in the way we choose to, and then we also have to project, and we're doing it at a time where we have to project to the world who we are as a people. So there are some aspects of what we do in emancipation that really deal with projecting to the world that we are a Grenadian people. Mm-hmm. So example, maybe I'm jumping the gun. We are this year doing a float, and the float is looking at the journey of Grenada. So we have a float is the flatbed with this display. So it shows coming out of slavery with the cane fields, right, and the work and the shackles, mm-hmm, etc. And then we reach an era in 1838 when the shackle is off and we dress up nice and we look the part. But we imitate the clothing of our colonial masters then. Right. Right, that's the first step. But then later on, we start trying to find out our identity. What is our identity? And so, what we did at the end of the float at the back, we start seeing Grenada, and Grenada looking as Grenada as it is today. So, what are some of the commonalities, those identifiers that make us Grenadian? So, you say, okay, what makes us Grenadian? One, you definitely think about our food, our island. You definitely think about the spices. You definitely look at our sports personalities, and then you look at some of our traditional quality, etc. These things. Mm-hmm, any mm-hmm. part of the world you go and you talk about Ireland, you are basically associated with Grenada.
3: Yes.
2: You talk about Kirani mm-hmm. stuff. It's Grenadian. You talk about our spices. You talk about our traditional mass. These are strong identifiers that when we talk about jab or shotney, if you go in a crawl of people, it could be a million. If there is another Grenadian, he or she, they are expected to turn around and look at you because yes. they identify you. So these are some of the key identifiers. And these can only come when we start becoming liberated mm-hmm, mm-hmm. or emancipated.
1: Right. Well, lovely. So tell us about how we're going to bring this all to life through the events.
2: Well, we are going to do that. First, we started up by one part of what we need to do as a people is to become awareness, raise the level of awareness. So we started sending out information tidbits to, the public through social media. We had a panel discussion on the 15th and ask, just looking at emancipation and say, are we really, what are some of the signs of an emancipated people? What are some of the signs of an emancipated people? And we had some really, really good, presentations on that forum. Mm-hmm. And then on the 31st, we are going to be moving now to the Grenville bus terminus where we say watch night. Now, watch night is in anticipation of a better day, a great day coming. And so we're going to be having the religious group in just singing songs and expressing joy
1: yes.
2: for being in in this part of the world, just being expressing joy. So it's really giving praises, but in an upbeat manner. And this is we're gonna end with a drum circle where we're gonna be having Tivoli drummers, Lion Pride, Munich drummers, and we have a group coming out of Tobago. Excellent performing group. You gotta come here, folks, if you're listening, to come and hear these guys and them. They combine African with some level of Tassa drumming also. Mm-hmm. Right. They are going to be gracing us at that drum circle. So you're going to get a first glimpse of them on the 31st. So we're going to end that. So this program is only going to be about three and a half hours thereabout on the 31st. And that is watch night.
1: Yes.
2: Because we're anticipating, we're preparing for the day when we can make our choices as to whether we want to walk on the estate or if we want to go in the bush and hedge our living. You know, that time we decide who we're going to have as our wives, what are we going to be doing, etc. You know, so or as our husbands.
1: So that
2: was the time we now have that choice without having to consult Master.
1: Right. So. As you speak about it, you know, I'm going deeper in thought, you know. So there's gonna be I can imagine the emotion, you know, in anticipation.
2: Yes.
1: That one final hour just before, that celebration. Tell me personally for you, you know, when you close your eyes and you think about it, you said a little bit about it. Help me understand what we're gonna experience. What you would like for us to experience when we are there on that particular
2: night? I would like
1: night.
2: People to experience joy and jubilation and outpouring of spirit and a sense of achievement, a sense of emerging into a new being that is always better than what you were. Mm-hmm. All right. So to me, what I can hear, what I can feel, because if you go back in 1838, I just anticipate what my ancestors, what they felt, that hallelujah, just let us sing, let us kneel, let us give praises, but let us do it in a very uplifting, not to moan, because there seems to be a brighter day on the horizon.
1: Yes.
2: It's really an outpouring of spirit that we're hoping to capture that time on the 31st, because it is going to be an outpouring of spirit.
1: Lovely.
2: You know, so that is what July the 31st mean, going into the 1st.
1: Mm-hmm.
2: Can't wait for that new dawn.
1: Yes. That's good, and I appreciate that. You know, I like to put myself in that space.
2: Yes,
1: you know.
2: Yes.
1: And I like the dominant emotion that should come out is just that joy.
2: Yes.
1: And relief.
2: Yes.
1: That there's a better day coming tomorrow.
2: Mm-hmm.
1: Yeah.
2: Mm-hmm.
1: All right. So, what other activities would we be?
2: So then, thereafter, the next day we start again. And what we doing this year, we are going to celebrate August the 1st by starting with a breakfast at the Grenville Car Park from 6 to there about 10:30, 11.
1: Mm-hmm.
2: So we are going to be inviting public, particularly in the St. Andrew area, but if you live in close by St. David, St. Patrick, please come and participate in the Emancipation Breakfast. Last year it was a real, real hit. I expect it to be so this year.
1: Right.
2: Later on at 3, we are going to be having booths in terms of agro-processing. We are going to be having not just only agro-processing, we're going to have arts and craft, and then we're going to have historical areas where people can go and look deeper into the history and see some really, really forthright photos of yesteryear.
1: Mm-hmm.
2: So we are going to be having that just also. At 5:30 p.m., Rainbow City All-Stars would be playing for persons that come in, or persons moving from there or trying to go to Subi's. Rainbow City All-Stars would be playing at the bus terminals to entertain those that cannot move, because in the next half an hour thereabout, we are going to Subi's to start the parade, the Flambeau March. And the Flambeau March is going to be led by, as I said, by the float that I described earlier, where we're looking at the journey of Grenada on that float. But we also, this year, deliberately wanted to ensure that Emancipation Celebration would be remembered, would be celebrated in years to come. So we have invited 4 schools,
1: right,
2: with the drum corps to come and join us this year. So Magdalen College, Happy Hill Secondary, Happy Hill was there last year also, Magdalen College going for the first time,
1: mm-hmm,
2: Grenville Secondary, and St. David's Catholic. So those 4 schools will join us with the drum corps, with the cheerleaders, nicely clad, and they are going to be providing some of the music for that march. We have invited some community groups to come out with African wear, to make sure that they come out and celebrate,
1: right,
2: with us, to be part of that Flambeau March.
1: Right.
2: So they're starting from Subi's. And while we are doing that, we are having a shuttle just at the entrance of Trenchtown, taking you down to Subi's for those persons that want to join. Just want to go down there and join the parade. So there are going to be shuttles taking you from just outside of the bus terminus to Subis and to come up to the bus terminus.
1: Right. If anybody wants to use the shuttle, what times do you think that they're going to be there? Or do they need to call anybody just to make sure that they get...
2: The shuttle would be definitely starting from around 5.
1: Right.
2: So the shuttle is taking you down to Subis because we want to start by 5:30. Mm-hmm. So you have around 4. They are going to have some big coasters.
1: Okay.
2: So making roughly around 4 to 6 trips maximum, taking people down there, down to Subis. Mm-hmm. So I think you should be there for at least 10 to 5 to make sure
1: that you're
2: on board with that.
1: Okay, and that is taking place on Emancipation Day itself, right?
2: Emancipation Day itself, right. On the 1st.
1: So that's a right. Flambeau March.
2: The Flambeau March. So when the Flambeau March arrives, which is in the bus terminus, thereby we then start now looking at starting the official program. So the official program is scheduled to start anywhere between 7:45, but not exceeding 8 o'clock. So you got to be there to make sure that we start the official program by 8 p.m. We are going to be having some short presentations as part of the official program, nothing exceeding 20 minutes. Mm-hmm. And then we go right into the performances by some. Again, I need to remind you about this group. We have Jabali Entertainers coming out of Tobago, excellent drummers, alongside with some of our own here. Apart from that, we have some very, very good acts, some the unique dancers, unique dancers, what is the other one? There are a few of them that definitely is going to be gracing our stage and putting on a serious, serious performance at the Grenville bus terminus. We're going to also have a live band.
1: Nice.
2: A live band tapping into it. So we have Vinnie Ware, we have Lion Pride, we have, of course, Tivoli Drummers, we have Jabali Entertainers, those groups that are really, really going to be there. We are expected to see the Moko Jumbi alongside our road, just the same. So we're going to be having a ball of a time.
1: Yes. Well, I mean, that sounds good. It's not necessarily a party, but you can see feel the atmosphere with all the drumming, the things that helps us to connect with our past and mm-hmm. with our culture and those things. So I'm pretty sure that it's going to be an awesome one. And if you could just... once more, because maybe some people might have joined it late, let's just list them, what's happening and the times, just before we close the conversation. So the watch night, that's on the 31st from 7.
2: The watch night from the 31st was from 7. 7 in Grenville. So we're going to be having a religious outpouring, I would want to call it, from different religious organizations, including the Rastafarian community,
1: right.
2: The Baptist community, the Christian community. We're going to be ending with Drum Circle, where we just invite a lot of freelance people to come and do their own thing.
1: Right.
2: Fall on the drum if you can, sing or dance if you can. And then we move to the next day into what breakfast in the Grenville car park.
1: Mm-hmm.
2: After the breakfast, we are going to be having display, arts and craft, agro-processing from 3 lined up inside the bus terminus. From 5, we are going to be having the IMA Rainbow City All-Stars entertaining you. We are going to be having shuttle taking you down from anyway 10 to 5 down to Subis.
1: Mm-hmm.
2: We're going to be joining the Flambeau March, expected to start there about 5:30. First call, 5:30. Then they will be moving. We have a series of drum corps group. Apart from that, we also have community groups that is going to be part of that parade. So we're inviting everyone to come dressed in the African wear to be part of the parade or just to be sitting in the audience. We want you to look emancipated as much as possible.
1: Mm-hmm.
2: And then once that reach 8 o'clock, we are going to be having the official ceremony taking place. And then thereafter, a lineup of some serious entertainment for you, and including a live band performance.
1: Lovely, lovely. All right. Well, thank you very much, sir, for, you know, coming and just kind of giving us the real purpose behind our celebration this year. And I'm talking about the Emancipation Celebration. Of course, as mentioned in the beginning of the conversation, that is all put on by the National Celebrations Committee under the team, proudly claiming our land, our culture, and our identity. Right. So just before you walk off, any final thoughts at all?
2: I think I've covered all the grounds that just said that, you know, we working hard with CEDU, Grenada Cultural Foundation. We're really doing a lot of the background work to make sure everything is A-OK. But I am saying this is the most important celebration it should be in our history.
1: Yes.
2: And people should come out. Over the last years, it was really good. Last year, it was also a step up. And we expect this year to be much better because of the wide cross-section of people we have that is participating in all various aspects, you know, of emancipation.
1: Right.
2: So the government has indicated the interest in focusing on activities like that. We really applaud that because this is going to be a turning stone in deciding who we eventually become, who we are as a people.
1: Yes.
2: So I want to thank you and your station for hosting me and hosting the National Celebration Committee. So I want to say that we shoot it all from here.
1: Yes, thanks. Well, thank you very much, and thanks for taking some time out in your day to speak to us about it, right? So do have an enjoyable rest of your day, enjoyable weekend, and we'll see in Grenville.
2: Thank you, sir.
1: All right. Folks, we're going to grab a commercial break, and thanks for staying through the conversation as well. We'll be back in a short while.
0: Proudly claiming our land, our culture, and our identity, we invite you to Watch Night, July 31st. 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Come witness the dynamic dancers from Agape Ministry, live music from Tivoli Catholic Choir, Rema Worship Team, drumming from Lion Pride, Tivoli drummers, Rastafarian groups, and from Jabali, performers from Tobago. It's a family event. Come, let's celebrate the freedom fought for by our ancestors.

0: energetic crowd. 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You've got to be there.
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1: Quality, variety, and vision. And folks, this is it. This is our time right now. 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And of course, Mr. O'Neill, the ESPYS man, he's right here with us this morning. As always, every Friday, you know, we do this vibes, right?
2: Man, bro, I always look forward to coming on a Friday night. Just something. You know, you have all different aspects of what I do in my job, but there's just something about the 30 minutes, 15 minutes, 20 minutes, whatever it is, you know, it's a vibe.
1: Yeah, man.
2: As somebody that's black, I can do this thing full time, boy, you know?
1: I find so.
2: I don't want to become a celebrity.
3: Hey, I hear you going live, you know?
1: Every day. You're there anything I do, man.
2: I've never known how it is to feel to be live.
1: You never know? Well,
2: I know it is to be living, but
1: live and alive.
2: Yeah, man. Good stuff. So, I mean, person wanting to see what the ESPYS man looks like and see now live in studio.
1: Yeah. I've made an investment for you, you know?
2: Yeah.
1: Yeah.
2: Well, you want to get me in trouble? I don't know what investment. I know your trajectory of thought, you know, because based on what you say, I make a squint and you have a little wry smile. Yeah. Oh, I know where you're coming from. It's
1: like, yeah, you know me too much. Yeah, you got to spend less time together, not more. So let me forget about that full time thing.
2: Yeah, man.
1: I'll be like, if you accept that, boy, I wonder how we could squeeze our time.
2: But that's okay. I'm all up to making new friends, you know? Making new friends. It's all about knowing, you know, new people and understanding and learning new people. It's always good to make new friends, all right? Mm-hmm. So, this main tongue, you know, just come and hit me up and say, you know, yeah, I like the program, that kind of thing, you know, keep up the good work and whatever it is, right? And so, guys, you know, again, pleasant morning. And of course, you know, the season in, Michael, the season is in. Yeah, man, I just come to tongue there and tongue just, it feel like, you know, the last week before school opened.
1: Yeah.
2: That kind of thing. Yeah, but you know, it's a different kind of shopping. People are shopping for school books right now. Yeah, and there's a lot of, you know, foreigners in the house and in the place. And so again, you know, if you're new, if you're coming back to this place for the second or third time, you really wish that you enjoy yourself, man.
1: Right.
2: And I think it's the best place to be, in spite of the fact that Carnival may not be you know, what we should say, celebrated by many different ways, you know, but still it's still a time when it brings in persons on the outside, persons who've never seen Grenada.
1: Right.
2: And so when you come to the carnival, you get to experience other aspects of Grenada.
1: Right.
2: The people, the food, the customs, all of that.
1: Right.
2: And
1: right.
2: You see people maybe coming back for Christmas and anniversaries and all of that.
1: Right.
2: All of that goodness. So whether you're into carnival or not, but you're a Grenadian, I think it should be something where you welcome the fact that persons on the outside are coming into the island and really enjoying what we have to offer as Grenadians.
1: So let me ask you this question. How do you feel now as opposed to last year in terms of the foreigner arrivals that you've seen on the ground? We don't have no numbers, so let me not... We're talking about what we see, the action on the ground.
2: Last year.
1: Had a little bit more movement,
2: you know.
1: Yeah. Okay.
2: So I don't know. I mean, I've been hearing a lot of talks preceding the season in terms of accommodations and pricing and all of these things. So I don't know if a lot of these things may be water off or have persons disinterested in some way. I don't know.
1: We might have priced ourselves out. Is that it?
2: It could be other fact, but I'm just saying what I've been hearing, from on different stations somewhat. So there may be different reasons, but just from observation, it seems as last year had a great buzz, man, a greater buzz of persons coming into the island.
1: Yes, and that lends itself to the excitement there, because you start seeing people coming in, and you start seeing your friends and people you have not seen for a while.
2: Yeah.
1: All these stores and them get a little bit busy when you
2: go down by Real Value, trust me, you doesn't know when all of these people is foreigners. You doesn't know.
1: Yeah.
2: You know, Green, that's more. You know, I don't see that person.
1: Who's that person?
2: You don't see that, you know?
1: Yeah.
2: And of course, when you go on the beach, the way they move, the way they dress, you know.
1: Yeah,
2: you know, it's foreigners are in the place, but you're not seeing that as much as.
1: All of it, watch all they're doing, you know, because we were expecting all, So make sure they're coming.
2: You know,
1: I hope they're late.
2: Maybe it's just that. Maybe have a great influx of persons, you know, coming in at the last. But nevertheless, you know, it's you know, a great spirit around. You know, just the economy and things seem to be happening. Persons are moving around and things like that. So it gives a nice vibe, you know.
1: Right.
2: And of course, in ESPYS International, we are positioned to have that sort of vibe coming into our stores. And so next week, Friday, we are having a massive end of month sale, 20% sale on all music equipment. Yeah.
1: Mr. O'Neill.
2: Watch me. And the first thing I see on the list is EV speaker.
1: You cannot tell me that. You cannot tell me that. I want to see the lift on myself. I want to see it for myself.
2: And those ones like
1: hold on, hold on.
2: Zoom.
1: I want to see that list for myself. The man say EV in there. They listen, when they have sale, they just think about me immediately and say, let me don't put no EV in there because Mike. EV power speaker, Mackie speakers,
2: yeah, man.
1: Portable PA systems, speaker cabinets, Bluetooth speakers.
2: And the list goes on.
1: What, Mr. O'Neill?
2: Yeah, you know, so you know it's the time when they, when the DJs are out and DJs upcoming, the young DJs and everybody trying to get their way in. Yeah, so if you want to upgrade your song system, all right, you're looking for new microphones, you're looking for new cables, new speakers to add, right? So we have a massive 20% off next week, Friday. Yeah, and we're having a DJ in store, you know, in store. But you know the show called Muscles, boy.
1: Listen to me. We don't want no afterthought thing, man. We don't want no afterthought thing. What? So, next week, what day you say?
2: Next week, Friday.
1: Cancel your DJ. We come in and do the program in the store. We come in and do the program in the store, Mr. O'Neill. Cancel your DJ.
2: We have a double whammy.
1: We don't want nobody around because we thinking we don't want nobody push us and say, my time now.
2: Yeah, because Friday I'm coming and I'm bringing some of the products right here.
1: Okay.
2: And so most we could do a thing right here.
1: Okay.
2: We live.
1: Okay.
2: And so, you know, we're going to bring in a piece of the store.
1: Excuse me for that.
2: Yeah. And we're going to have a nice little time in the studio.
1: Yeah. Evie on the list?
2: Yeah. Of course. You know, I might just bring one for people to see what Evie looks like. You know, you're hearing about Evie, the electro voice, all right? Yeah. You go bring a nice Evie to show.
1: Just so I could make him deliver my speaker for me, because you ain't going back with it.
2: No, I mean, I come with it one time, you know. But you know, I just come in the studio and forget things. So just pretend I forget that one.
1: You say that as a joke, that a man forget it. Every time he come here. The only thing he never forget here, to be quite honest, is his wallet. He forget any food, glasses, books, stocks. He never forget his wallet yet.
2: That is a smart man.
1: So yeah, I wonder if that deliberate you trying to set us up.
2: Well, all his family, right? But you have karaoke microphones as well. So again,
1: nice.
2: You have a lot of different type of microphones. Just want to put it outside here. Vocal mics. You have the instrumental mics. Again, so when you're using microphones as vocalists and all of it, it's not just picking up a mic.
1: No.
2: There are mics that are designed for instruments.
1: Yes, there are.
2: Right? Because the song that comes from the instrument is different from your vocal.
1: Yeah.
2: From your vocals, right? Yeah. And so the mics are designed to capture the song in a kind of surround songs type of way.
1: Mm-hmm.
2: But when you're singing, you want a mic with the highest collar thing inside it, but the diaphragm, right? That's set up, yeah? You want when you project your vocal, it goes straight in.
1: Right, it's called polar pattern.
2: Right. Ooh, yeah, boy. And I was just testing him. He doesn't even know.
1: Well, I pass it is.
2: Yeah.
1: Right.
2: You know, so you have those unidirectional microphones and the multidirectional microphones which take in sounds in all different
1: omnidirectional.
2: You know, right. Mm-hmm. And so when you choose your microphones, you have to consider all of these things, mm-hmm. right? If you are lead vocalist, you have microphones designed for lead vocalists and for background vocals as well, all right? And so we have all of these different type of microphone solutions, man, right? We have the performance microphones. We also have the Pioneer Car Stereos for those of you who want to upgrade on your car decks. All of that will be on sale next week, Friday, right? And we're talking 20% off.
1: What time is that? Systems.
2: It starts 8 a.m. for the full day. So it's one day, full day of
1: from
2: sales.
1: Eight.
2: Yeah, full day of sales, right?
1: Must you go work for me Friday? Huh?
2: Yeah,
1: you had a holy food.
2: Yeah, man.
1: You had a holy food for me to go and check it out.
2: Yeah. We have a nice product there too, you know. It's a Bluetooth receiver, right? Now, if your deck doesn't have Bluetooth, you don't have to worry because there's a device here. So there's an accessory that plugs into your auxiliary. That's a 3.5.
1: Mm-hmm,
2: it's a Bluetooth receiver. So you don't have to go and buy
1: no additional device. Right.
2: So you just buy that receiver, you plug it into the 3.5.
1: Right.
2: And of course, you can connect it now with your phone.
1: Yeah.
2: There's another aspect to the packaging, the product that you have your hands free for your microphone, for your speaker, for your phone.
1: So you can speak through it as well.
2: Right.
1: On a call,
2: so you have a simple deck. you'd have that fancy deck where you could talk on your phone, and you always want a deck that you could just, you know, talk in your car.
1: Yeah.
2: That kind of vibe.
1: Yeah.
2: Right? And that silver product allows that.
1: Right.
2: So you plug it in into the 3.5 millimeter jack again. And it has, you know, the receiver for the microphone, and so when your phone rings,
1: and you have the Bluetooth thing.
2: You have your Bluetooth. Yeah.
1: So it works
2: very, very seamless.
1: You know, that could also use on your port speaker boxes.
2: Exactly.
1: So you can turn your port speaker box into a Bluetooth box.
2: Mm-hmm. And again, that is very convenient mm-hmm. because you want to play music wirelessly.
1: Mm-hmm.
2: You know, you have all your music stored on your phone. You don't have this long cable stretching your right. And so if the speaker does not have the Bluetooth capability, then that particular device can add the Bluetooth compatibility per se, and it can create that signal, that Bluetooth signal for you.
1: Yes.
2: So all of these solutions are there for persons who are, you know, troubleshooting, and you're wondering how you can get the music set up. How can I get Bluetooth connection, that type of thing, but my speaker does not have Bluetooth. There are solutions for that, right? The solution is not just simply going and buy a whole new speaker again for, you know, thousands plus. A simple device, I think it's going to cost you just a little over $50, and you can get all of that, right?
1: Something good indeed, and that's happening come next Friday.
2: Yeah, next Friday at both locations.
1: So are we into tapping into mostly the electronics, or are we also into the automotive side of
2: things? I think it's more the electronics, right? So mm-hmm. Song equipment, DJ equipment, car audio, music accessories. So it'll be all things audio. That you're going to be having that big sale next week.
1: Well, I was planning to change my oil soon enough, but you look like I got to postpone that.
2: Well, as a loyalty member, Michael, you know you have your points, right?
1: Yeah.
2: And, well, I don't know who called it.
1: I know it's the boss calling it.
2: Yeah.
1: It's the boss calling it. Yeah. Oh, good morning to all of the employees of SBS International. Salisha, good morning to you. Sherwin, wherever you're there, good morning to you. I hope you're doing well. And all the nice ladies inside of the studio, I hope you guys are doing well. What's the short man name again, boy?
2: Rondell. Yeah, that's
1: the little tech guy. Rondell. And I don't know the other, there's a tech guy, like to give jokes, man. He's
2: Jack. Yeah.
1: Boy. But he had jokes from up Greenville side.
2: Yeah, up Greenville, up Sutter side.
1: Boy,
2: something special about them guys from that side of the business. See, Subi is going up Sutter. Yeah, them fellas and them different, you know.
1: Yeah.
2: They have a special kind of vibe, you know, from guys up on that side, you know. So again, big up to all everybody, you know, Sutter's Tivoli.
1: Mm-hmm,
2: Tivoli,
1: mm-hmm.
2: them side of the. I also want to give a special shout out to my father-in-law, man. You know, he tell me, hey, when you're going to radio today, make sure and give me a big shout out. So, from my Brooklyn. Yeah, he's up Brooklyn side.
1: Okay, mm-hmm. okay.
2: Yeah,
1: Brooklyn in St. John or Brooklyn in the U.S.?
2: Brooklyn in the U.S.
1: Okay.
2: But he's originally from Monk Ridge in St. Patrick's. So I want to say a special good morning to Denny Phillips. So for those of you hearing outside, you know, you could call him up now and say, we just hear, you know, your name big up on the radio kind of thing. So big up to Denny Phillips and, you know, all the Phillips out there in Monk Ridge. You know, a pleasant good morning to you. From all the good folks inside SBS International. Well, you know, Mike, let's take a break. When we come back, of course, we're going to wrap things up here for another Friday. Stick around.
1: All right. Well, no problem. We can do that.

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1: I understand that this big groovy competition took place, it was last night or something like that.
2: Yeah.
1: But I know you might just tease all it, man. I mean, I want all to get the people a little bit inside as what you think was the biggest thing that happened. What was the biggest thing that come out there? I understand there were five female artists, you know, and that's
2: yeah, the ladies unheard of. The ladies they really represented.
1: Yeah.
2: I have to say, and arguably, and I say arguably because I see the argument on Facebook, right? Arguably, there probably was more ladies that people felt could have made it in based on the performance and so on. I mean, if we speaking amongst men here, I couldn't see all the performance because I too was working. Heard of Laura Lisa. You know, people thought that Laura Lisa did exceptionally well, and people thought that she was going to make it. Vali Ned, you know, other people thought that she didn't make it too. So, you know, at least there were two ladies that potentially could have. Maybe if we look at the scorecard, we probably will see that they were just away, you know.
1: So you probably think it's a striking foul ratio, a balance with the ratio.
2: I don't know if it was a deliberate strike, you know, but there is an implicit bias that exists within us, where let's just say if a competition was predominantly done by men, all right, it'll have its reasons why it's been predominant men. But when you see a woman come and stand up on a stage and perform just as well, it does something to you that you don't even realize that it does it. Wow, it impresses you more, naturally. It probably impresses you more than somebody who's done it before,
1: yes.
2: Somebody who you've seen and you know their potential.
1: Right.
2: And that implies somebody who's done it before, somebody who you've seen and you know their potential.
1: Right.

0: track. Yeah. I'm sure that one probably make it. Yeah.
1: But that ain't.
0: Okay. Yeah. Okay.
1: Yeah.
0: Okay. Right. Yeah.

0: one hit with you? How that one resonate with you?
1: That one is real life. That is real life thing, you know what I mean? And I like how that song kind of elevate man, you know?
0: Yeah.
1: And there's a truthfulness in it, you know?
0: Yeah.
1: A big discussion and a work and, you know, they feel good to hear, you know, a woman kind of elevate. And then I kept this probably the backstory behind it.
0: Yeah.
1: Yeah, it had a true backstory kind of thing.
0: And mostly it is men that's using this kind of language when they speaking to, you know, the chick and the, you know what I mean? It's men that usually using that language. So you could understand it's the song he defended. Mr. O'Neill, use that tech, man. You know, I don't teach you how to use a headphone too. Wow. Not because you don't come out in SPs. That way you're making us act like you acting like the headphones are hot things, man.
1: That was a contract.
0: It's just as I was saying, the language that was used in that song there, man, it's you know, it's not usual. You know, so yeah, when the first day I heard it, I say, well, that ain't bad.
1: Yeah, that ain't bad.
0: Oh, she say, I'm coming under you.
1: Yeah.
0: I don't even show you that one is song.
1: I like the intonation, you know, the way she used Anna, you know.
0: Anna.
1: She didn't just say Anna, you know, nice kind of Anna, you know.
0: Yeah, you know.
1: So just a little different intonation and how you use the word, it brings out a different feeling in it. Yeah, man.
0: Right. So let's go with another one.

0: that's something like that. Jefferson.
1: That is Jefferson.
0: I didn't realize he was in that as well.
1: Well, no, that's kind of new, right?
0: Yeah.
1: I interviewed Jefferson about 2 weeks ago.
0: Yeah.
1: And at the end of the interview, I said, "But when we could hear something from you?" And he said, "Well, all you might just hear something." Yeah. And the next day, you know, boom, boom. There goes a track from Jefferson. I mean, of course, he was already working on it.
0: Yeah.
1: But it's just that it had not been out there. It only launched a week and a little bit more ago, right? So that's why you probably haven't come around to hearing it. But he's also did very well. You know, Jefferson is a performer and he's got voice, man.

0: That
1: competition gonna be real tight.
0: That is it.
1: Because it seems like you have some really, you know, experienced, top performers, top singers there.
0: Yeah.
1: You know, who would have leave, let's say, the big stage arena, come into this, you know, this segment they call Groovy.

0: I think it's probably going to push out a lot of posts. It's like, okay, what am I doing here?
1: Yeah, I know, right? What are you doing here? What are you coming here and do?
0: You know?
1: All right, so give us another one. I'm telling you, this, yeah, like you say, it's going to be tough, man. It's really going to be tough.

0: We just run about three. And maybe let me go call us for the last 2 minutes and tell us how they feel about them three.
1: All right.
0: You know, because, yeah, man, let me get some feedback.
1: All right, well, 437.
0: Yeah, I really
1: 437-4933, Mr. Only foot in the bill, so all of all you could call.
0: Yeah, I want to hear about them. So, I mean, we get something from, I think it was Sabrina and then the Jefferson. And then who is this?
1: That is Sakina.
0: Okay.
1: Yeah.
0: So two female up against her fella?
1: Yeah, I mean.
0: Oh, yeah, three band singers, man. So them experience singing with band.
1: Yeah. Well, the performance and things, stage is always, you know, that's
0: every day. They understand the synergy.
1: But here's the thing. I mean, that gives them the edge, eh? That gives them the edge because, you know, some of these soca artists and groovy artists, their performances are seasonal.
0: Yeah.
1: Right?
0: Yes,
1: but
0: yes,
1: these group of people, they're on stage every day, every night. Mm-hmm. All right, so we got a first caller. Good morning, you're live on WeFM.
2: Michael, what was your question? I just reaching.
1: Yeah, well, listen a little further. You go hear it, all right? So we opening the line so that people can give their feedback on the artist that has advanced over into the finals of the Groovy. Last night, of course, was the semi-finals. All of the songs that's been played right now are from the people that performed that advanced over into the finals. We're looking for a few words or feedback on the songs, right?
0: Yeah, like a top three.
1: Yeah?
0: Yeah, we got top three, yeah?
1: Yeah, all songs right. You hear those instrumentals behind there? The little steel pan. Yeah, I love it. So the number 437-4933. People know we don't always give away things, so as soon as they hear the line open. The floodgates. Alright, so the time.

0: last night. How do you feel about the performances? Who is your best? Who is the top pick for you? So here comes another.
1: Michael,
0: good morning, you're live. Good afternoon.
1: Morning, Michael. Michael, back in Sakina and Ramirez.
0: Yeah.
1: Yes, I'm back in them too.
0: All right, nice. All right. Did you get to listen to any or see any of the performances?
1: Yes, I just at the one from Karakuri did very well.
0: Mm-hmm. That short
1: but,
0: three.
1: You know, I ain't go through all of them because I'm looking at them on YouTube right now.
0: All right, ma'ams. Well, take all care. Right. Thanks for your feedback, right?
1: Yes, Mr. O'Neill, good morning.
2: Good morning,
1: Mr.
2: Love. O'Neill. Good morning, love.
0: Yeah,
2: good
0: boy,
2: morning.
0: That lady following you. Yeah, yeah. Anyway, that lady want to honor you, man.
1: Bye-bye.
2: Stop it.
1: I go honor him, man.
2: Stop it.
0: Mr. O'Neill. Hey, well, look at see blushy there. All right, 47-4933, give us a call. All the folks on the buses, good afternoon to you guys. Hope all is well, all the bus drivers, the conductors, the passengers aboard. Good afternoon, you're live on WeFM Radio.
3: Good afternoon.
0: Hey, hey, what's up?
3: Hi, Daisy.
0: All right, so you're there easy. All right, so give us some feedback.
3: All are backing up Boise all the way.
0: Yeah, you're backing Boise. Did you look at the performance?
3: Yeah, he was awesome.
0: He was awesome. All right, right, right. You watch anybody else or you just watch Boise? I know all here. I know all here.
3: Sabrina. Yeah.
2: Mm. Yeah, Sabrina like the second runner up. You know, it's like, yeah.
0: All right, where you calling from?
3: Conference in Andrews.
0: Big parish right now. Thanks for calling, all right?
3: You're welcome.
0: All right.
2: You know, but I just have a feeling, boy, it could be between that girl, that Sabrina girl, and maybe somebody else. I have a feeling them that result's gonna call.
0: Yeah.
2: And that name just gonna leave, go be off on the last two.
0: Either Sabrina or Boise.
2: Well, I don't know. Maybe she and another male. I don't know what. But I have a feeling that song gonna make maybe either the top is either the winning tune or something. That's just me.
0: Nah, you know what I mean?
2: But I just want to feel.
0: I understand that.
2: Yeah.
0: Good morning, your life.
4: Morning, good afternoon.
0: Afternoon. Watch, you have to turn the radio down. You have to turn your device down and give us a call back, eh? Me and Mr. Only Wayne so young, we can't take that kind of noise in my head. Back in me bagadis. Good afternoon, your life?
4: Afternoon.
0: Yeah.
4: Boise.
0: Did you look at the performances?
4: Yeah. Boise and a long lady.
0: Which young lady?
4: Same question. Why only talk about it?
2: Sabrina.
4: Yeah. That too.
0: Yeah, that's who you like.
4: Yeah, man.
0: All right, the blessings, right?
4: Yeah, Saint David in the house.
0: Saint David in the house. All right, gotcha.
2: Yeah, I mean, it could be very interesting how this thing play out. You know, imagine, I mean, just sitting hypothetically, you know, let's say Sabrina and, you know, Boise, that's the last two names. And then you hear it, yeah, they say, Boise! And people say, but you know, they're thief, and that was a man thing, and they don't want to get it back.
0: You know, but this thing could be this, goes,
2: yeah, boy.
0: Yeah, he gonna be tough.
2: Yeah, boy, you know.
0: All right, so give us a call, 437-4933. Yeah. I find me DJ bias too, you know. I find he played that song last week.
2: But that's not what we just do.
0: Since last week, I find I watch the conduct. Eh?
2: Yes, you know, the subliminality of what he...
0: You please know he playing that song?
2: Yeah.
5: Listen now.
2: Final call. You're going to see the final call, of course. You're going to wrap up this morning.
0: You're busier.
2: Yeah, well, hey, bro, I'm watching.
0: You're watching your belly. I know all these young people in there, man.
2: Yeah.
0: All right, so we're going to take a final call, 437-4933. Give us a call. Let us know how you feel about the performances you saw last night and who you're giving the edge. Right now, everybody calling and giving edges.
2: Yeah.

0: Hi, how are thou?
1: I'm good, and you?
0: I am doing awesome. Can't be better. I'm great. How are you?
1: Okay.
0: Where are you calling us from?
1: Telescope.
0: All right. Hey, big telescope. Parish in the place again.
2: Telescope. Mm-hmm. I have some roots up there, you know.
0: Mm-hmm. Yeah. I hope those roots go deep in there. I hope it's not a fibrous thing.
2: That's like my cousin talking here.
0: Your cousin?
2: You know?
0: That's what we calling them now?
2: Cousin make this. So give us a little feedback all the way from Telescope. Tell us what you think.
1: Well, for me, everybody performed great last night.
2: Well, you
0: we know that. We know that. Well, we don't want no political talking.
2: You sound like you're real short, but I hear your voice.
0: We don't want no political talking. Yeah, so I'll go straight to it.
2: Everybody
0: performed.
1: And Fimbanju.
0: Fimbanju and who again?
1: Boise.
0: All right, Fimba, Andrew, and Boise. So something come out, Fimba, yeah, or something come out, come out, there's something different, you know?
2: Yeah, well, maybe that's the last track, Muscle, to pull up the Fimba, because I don't know, who is that?
0: Shotri.
1: So, oh, Shotri.
2: Look at that, sorry. Yeah. Right.
0: Yeah?
2: So, that's Shotri from Karikou.
0: Missy, I would sing Karikou.
1: Yeah.
0: Ah, yeah. Nice.
2: Yeah, but
0: nice,
2: but strange,
0: nice.
2: You know, very strange. I have roots there too.
0: Yeah, roots in Karikou too.
2: Yes, miss. Nah, boy.
0: Yeah. Mm-hmm. So that may be your cousin in truth.
2: Yeah.
0: Now your cousin.
2: Tell us, cool.
0: Yeah. All right, miss. Well, thanks for calling. All right, and have a blessed day.
1: All right.
0: Yeah. She tried to be politically correct on us. Well, they all perform. Yeah, well, we know that.
2: She want to set the thing up. She want to make sure and set it up.
0: Yeah.
2: Everybody perform good, you know, but, you know, there's a butt coming.
0: There's a butt.
2: Yeah, there's a butt. Yeah. It's always good, guys. Always good to appreciate and hear the feedback from on the ground. Of course, just know you're listening and you're tuned with VFM and, of course, the SP Study. Always a pleasure being here. Remember, next week, Friday, July 31st. 20% sale on all our DJ equipment and sound products and accessories, microphones, speakers, cables, right? 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Remember, our in-house DJ will be there at Springs. But of course, you can catch us live right in studio. We'll be here alongside Michael and DJ Muscles, all right? To see us live. Yeah, you're going to see us live next week, guys. Well, I don't think about what I'm wearing, but... But don't look for me.
0: Make some fuss.
2: Do not look for me, you know, jab helmet. I am not wearing that. And I'm black already.
0: Yeah.
2: I had that dark skin, so don't expect me to pour no kind of oil again.
0: I agree to you on that.
2: Yeah. All right, guys. Again, Mike, thanks for having us.
0: A pleasure, my brother.
2: On behalf of everybody inside SPC International, we say have a wonderful weekend, wherever you're going, whatever you're doing. Yeah, be safe. And of course, remember to be kind and look out for your neighbors and, of course, your possessions. Yeah, be safe. Lock up your car, lock up your house, and make sure all your possessions are safe and sound. All right, guys, I'm out. Bye-bye.
0: Thank you very much, Mr. O'Neill. Always a pleasure being here with you every Friday. We do this. We have SP's 30. That's what we call it. Thank you guys for staying connected with us to that 30 minutes there. We're going to grab a commercial break.
2: Yeah,
0: when we come back, you know we're on the home stretch. All right? We're on the home stretch. The last final moments with you guys before we head into the weekend. And we want to make it very special. So stay with us. We will be back in a short while. Don't go anywhere.
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0: give a damn, you know.
1: So Sharon a real mango then.
0: You know some monster that
1: Sharon, I like mango too, you know.
0: The lie.
1: Little John.
0: Let's

So the Grenada Ports Authority wish to advise the general public that operations at the St. George Port will cease at 2 p.m. on Tuesday, July 21st. That is to allow staff to attend a meeting with Grenada Technical Allied Workers Union. And based on the aforementioned, please be advised that all sheds and warehouses will be closed to the general public for the clearance of goods and related services. The authority apologizes for any inconvenience caused by the temporary disruption.

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In the headlines, 10 artists advance to the Groovy Soca Monarch Finals. Power Soca Monarch semi-finals set for tonight at Progress Park. Dedicated AI data center could position TNT as a regional digital leader. And Prime Minister Carney vows Canada will defend its interests in U.S. trade disputes. Details of these stories and more, plus a look at sports and the weather straight ahead. 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

0: Welcome back and good afternoon with the news in detail. I am Sheena Phillip Lynch. Every artist brought their A-game last night to what has been described as a groovy soca competition of the very best, as 10 performers secured spots in this year's Groovy Soca Monarch Finals. Among the qualifiers are two first-time finalists, Sabrina Francis and Jefferson Ramirez, who earned places in the finals after impressive performances on the groovy stage. WeFM's Donisha Alexander was at the event last evening and spoke with Sabrina following her performance.
1: Very new. I still feel like I didn't really even know what happened on that stage. I got blackout for a second, but I definitely remember what the love felt like on that stage. I hope it was sufficient. It was a really, really good feeling. I have no regrets in entering this competition and trying something new out.
2: So if you make it to the finals, what can we expect?
1: Okay, you can expect an elevation from this for sure. I have been preparing just in case. So I have a whole theme and something that I'm already really impressed with. So I really hope that it will turn over well. So,
2: and were you impressed with your performance tonight?
1: I'm happy with this. I feel pretty contented with what happened here tonight, yes.
0: Joining them in the finals are Sekina, Short Pre, Terra the Governor, Muddy, Riggy Atmosphere, Laser HD, Looney Spark and Electrify, Blacker Than, Boise, and defending Groovy Soca Monarch Golden. Following their performances, WFM News spoke with several of the RTs who secured places in the Groovy Soca Monarch final to get their reactions after advancing.
3: It's been 24 years now, and we always look back at our performances, take criticism in the most positive way possible, and that's how you learn. And we you know, sometimes when we look back and I look at things we do, I say, well, that didn't even plan, but it's just, you know, a chemistry, and, you know, we just have that gel, naturally.
4: Yeah. Just go out there and do my thing, and I mean, confidence is always key. You always have to believe in yourself, and I always a person who believe in myself, you know what I mean? Regardless of what, I go there to have fun. And once I'm having fun, that is important. That is good enough for me.
5: I think that the performance was great. The people accepted the story and go with it. And I think that if I go to the finals, I just know, like, to be a winner in Grenada now, you have to bring a wow moment. You have to bring a wow performance. You have to put on a great show. Otherwise, you're not stand a chance of winning. So, I mean, that mentality is what going to carry me and actually give me a chance to win if I make it to the finals.
6: I feel great. It's definitely a pleasure to be back. You know, flying the flag all over the world, and I decide that, you know what, I have to come back to my own thing. You understand? Because nobody thinks should be chomping mine, you know? So definitely a pleasure to be back. It's good vibes. I'm happy, you know? And I feel like the performance was well received, you know? Good vibes.
0: The stage is set for the Dr. Trevor Friday Power Soca Monarch semifinals happening tonight at Progress Park St. Andrew. 31 artists will compete for a spot in the finals as they battle for the chance to claim this year's Power Soca Monarch title. The order for appearance opens with Mushman, followed by Super Flying Flint, Mansly, Terra the Governor, Boogie B, the Curry Boss, and Exo King Dre. Performing in position 7 is Triss, who says fans can expect an energetic performance of his song Unruly.
7: It's a song that speaks to who we are as a people, and it embraces our job culture and where we came from, you know. So I'm just looking forward to performing that song and just go in there and do what I do best, which is sing and bring a performance and bring my best foot forward.

0: Happy Boy, who performs eighth, says he's pleased with his position in the lineup and is ready to deliver a memorable performance.
1: Very satisfied. Number eight. Yeah, I'm satisfied. I'm good with that. And as usual, the people know Happy Boy. When they hear Happy Boy, they know his energetic performance. They know his clarity. They know his energy. You know, so everybody can look out for, let me say, a stellar performance for semifinals. You know what I mean? It's going to be epic. Everybody just come out before number eight. You understand? Be there early because the show is starting with a bang.
0: One of the youngest competitors, Shaquan, takes the stage in position 9 and is encouraging supporters to arrive early.

0: Be there early.
1: The competition continues with performances from Little Jello, Killer B, General PP, Randy Isaac, Snakey, Shamak, Angie Boy, Akeem, and Booba 473. Veteran duo Looney Spark and Electrify performs in position 19. Rounding out the lineup are Crave, Little Kerry, Moses Ranks, Shattered Diggs, Donkey, Short Pre, Soca E.T., Baby L, Mr. Legs, Thug, Daddy Ranks, and Mello. A new Caribbean film celebrating the power of music, culture, and perseverance premieres in Grenada today. Queen of Soca, starring award-winning Trinidadian soca artist Terry Lyons and veteran actress Penelope Spencer, makes its debut at 7 this evening at the Movie Palace. The film highlights the resilience, passion, and determination that have shaped Caribbean music while showcasing the region's rich cultural heritage. Featuring a cast led by Lyons in a starring role alongside a acclaimed actress Penelope, the production pays tribute to the enduring spirit of soca and the people who keep the genre alive. The premiere is expected to attract music lovers, film enthusiasts, and supporters of Caribbean cinema for an evening celebrating regional storytelling and entertainment. In an interview with the WFM News Desk, Queen of Soca writer and director Kevin Adams says he's elated to have this film being premiered in another Caribbean country.
2: Courtney has always been something that is big in St. Patrick's, and we've had quite a number of bands over the years. And one of the complaints that we've had is that there's not enough attention and people can't hear their songs on Carnival Day. So the idea we came up with was to give them a platform so that they can be heard. And
3: you always hope that a film will connect with audiences, but seeing it premiere in another Caribbean island is something, you know, I don't take for granted. It reminds me that while every island has its own identity, there are threads that connect all of us. You know, we understand each other's joy, resilience, and love of culture. Knowing that people outside of Trinidad and Tobago are willing to embrace this story is deeply moving, because it means the film has grown beyond where it began. I also think that, you know, the connection of, like, again, it's a carnival movie, and a lot of the Caribbean islands celebrate carnival, which is, you guys are, you know, weeks, if not days, from your carnival. So, you know, it even feels more special to have it out there at a time where, you know, people could just maybe take a 1 hour for their time to just go and see a film that's related to the activities that they're taking part in.
1: Adams gives us some insight into the film Queen of Soca.
3: Queen of Soca is a compelling drama set in Trinidad that tells the story of Olivia, a talented young singer from an impoverished community whose dreams of escaping her harsh reality through a vibrant world of soca music. However, her journey is fraught with challenges, especially from her religious mother, who forbids soca and demands Olivia adhere to her strict rules if she wishes to remain under her roof. Olivia is played by Terry Lyons. Of course, you know that is the Calypso Queen of the Caribbean, if not the world. So the film got started with a grant from the Trinidad and Tobago government of $200,000. And then along the way, we were able to get some private investments and also sponsorship. And it took 6 years to make the film, and it took 6 years to accumulate, you know, all the money that we did in order to complete the film. So it's been quite a journey. And, you know, it received a lot of love in Trinidad and Tobago, staying 8 weeks in cinemas, first 5 weeks to start with. And then we put it back around the carnival season for another 3 weeks. So far, you know, in Trinidad and Tobago, the film has been fairly successful.
1: Queen of Soca writer and director Kevin Adams. The St. Patrick's Carnival Development Committee is setting the stage for an eventful Spice Mass season by placing one of Grenada's most treasured cultural traditions in the spotlight. As part of its efforts to promote and preserve the island's rich cultural heritage, the committee is set to host a short niche showdown this Sunday at the Sotheby's Bus Terminal, bringing together performers, enthusiasts, and supporters of the iconic traditional masquerade. The event is expected to showcase the creativity, energy, and history of the short niche tradition, while building momentum for the upcoming Spice Mass celebrations.
2: Courtney has always been something that is big in St. Patrick's, and we've had quite a number of bands over the years. And one of the complaints that we've had is that there's not enough attention and people can't hear their songs on Carnival Day. So the idea we came up with was to give them a platform so that they can be heard and we can enjoy, you know, the humor and everything that comes with the Shortney. So this year we decided to hold the Shortney Showdown and invite Shortneys from around Grenada, not just St. Patrick's. So every parish, Carrickool, Kitimat, make as many as we can get to come down and put a big display on for us.
1: Matthew explains the importance of the Shortney tradition and why the committee is committed to giving the cultural icon greater visibility ahead of Spice Mass.

0: At 11 in the morning, we'll have all the bands gathering up at the McDonald College, where we will do the on-floor inspections of the band, of the uniformity, how they present themselves together as a group, because one of the things about Shorty is that when they all dress, nobody's supposed to recognize who is who, because they all dress the same way and maybe put in formation of height. So it's very difficult for you to actually tell who's there. So we'll be paying attention to details, to be exact, on the ground, and that will be conducted up there at McDonald College. We're looking to have around 6 bands so far. I believe there's more people trying to get in touch still. So we may have more on the day, but 6 bands already confirmed for today.
1: Vice President of the St. Patrick's Carnival Development Committee, Andy Matthew. Families are invited to enjoy a day of mass pan calypso and entertainment at the Children's Carnival Frolic tomorrow at the National Cricket Stadium starting at 10. The event will feature Junior Panorama 2026 with 7 steel orchestras taking the stage. Co-op Bank Comanchero Steel Orchestras opens the show, followed by Gravel and Concrete Pan Angels, Republic Bank Angel Harps, Nexon New Dimension, Blast Pan Wizard, Panosea, and IMA Rainbow City All-Stars. The Fancy Mass segment will showcase 8 youth bands, including Peter Bain and Associates, Comancheros and Associates, Tipsy the Band, Lazarus and Twine and Associates, Helen Marie and Associates, Dazzle, Sunrise and Mass Band, and Francis Redhead and Associates. The traditional mass segment will feature 12 groups celebrating Grenadian culture, including Monkchurch Shortney, Hermitage Shortney, Poetic Drumming Group, City Rebels, Waterloo Shortney, House of Creation, Southside Shortney, Demonic Angels Mass Band, Subi's Fisherman Shortney, and the Windsor Forest Maypole. 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

0: 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A dedicated artificial intelligence data center could help position Trinidad and Tobago as a leader in the Caribbean's digital economy. Manager of the Trinidad and Tobago Project Management Unit at the Ministry of Public Administration and Artificial Intelligence, Jaya Ramutar, says investment in AI infrastructure is critical if the countries to remain competitive in the fast-growing global AI sector. We get more in this TTT News report.
1: The Caribbean AI landscape will also have to respond to rapidly changing business models, evolving market forces, and the growing importance of digital infrastructure. Compute capacity, cloud services, cybersecurity, data centers, broadband connectivity, energy reliability, and regulatory certainty are no longer peripheral issues. They are central to competitiveness.
2: She noted that this is one reason Trinidad and Tobago is exploring the development of a dedicated AI data center in South Trinidad.
1: This is precisely why Trinidad and Tobago is actively exploring the development of advancement of AI infrastructure, including the establishment of a dedicated AI data center in Davie. We recognize that in the digital economy, data centers are becoming as strategically important as ports, airports, industrial estates were to previous generations.
0: And moving further afield, Canadian Prime Minister Mark Carney says his government will do whatever it takes to protect the country's interests as trade tensions with the United States continue to escalate. Carney made the comment, "Government will do whatever it takes to protect the country's interests as trade tensions with the United States continue to escalate." Carney

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1: Last year, you made the decision to remove many counter-tariff measures. So what kinds of trade retaliation measures are you willing to consider now, if any? And is everything on the table if there's no agreement before August 19th?
0: Everything's on the table if there's no agreement, depending on the outcome of the negotiations, yes.
2: And that's a look at the second segment of the news, which came to you compliments Scott's Grenada Limited, Shutter Solutions Incorporated, Western Union, Moving Money for Better, and George F. Huggins Distribution Division, the agents of Fruita and Fruitopia. 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

0: West Indies senior men's cricketers ready for their test series against Pakistan. Details of this and other stories in the sporting segment, plus the weather. West Indies senior men's cricketers are said to be ready to face the touring Pakistanis in their test series. The first test will be at the Brian Lara Cricket Academy ground starting tomorrow 10 a.m. Speaking ahead of the test is West Indies cricket head coach Darren Sammy, who places much confidence in his bowlers.
1: We have a bowling lineup that we've seen that could take 20 wickets. That's the first start to winning test matches. We saw it in New Zealand, we saw it in the Australia series. We matched Australia with the ball, we matched New Zealand with the ball as well. And the confidence and the work that the batters have put in, you could see it bearing fruit in the test series against Sri Lanka. Much more consistency coming through. So once we merge these two batsmen's score runs, we know we have the bowling lineup to take 20 wickets and help us win matches.
0: West Indies cricket head coach Darren Sammy will have more on this in the primetime edition. And reigning Grenada Premier League champions advanced to the round of 16 in the Caribbean Football Union Club Shield tournament. They got through after winning their first game 3-1 against the Blanc of Dominica. St. John's Sports is now in the lineup to face Inter Wormstead of Kursol 3:30 in the afternoon on Sunday. And now for a look at the weather. Valid for this afternoon and tonight is expected to be generally fair and hazy with the brief afternoon showers. Today's maximum temperature is 31.5 degrees Celsius. Tonight's minimum

23.5. The wind is east northeasterly to east southeasterly at 10 to 20 miles per hour. Seas are moderate with waves up to 6 feet in open waters. Tides are currently low, will be high in an hour's time and low again at 5:45 this afternoon. Sunset today will be at 6:36 and the sunrise tomorrow at 5:52. And that's a look at the sports and the weather report. Now for a recap of the headlines. 10 artists advance to the Groovy Soca Monarch Finals. Power Soca Monarch Semi-Finals set for tonight at Progress Park. Dedicated AI data center could position TNT as a regional digital leader. And Prime Minister Carney vows Canada will defend its interests in U.S. trade disputes. That's a look at the luncheon edition of the news on WeFM for Friday, 24th July, 2026. A reminder, the news came to you compliments Quartz Grenada Limited, Shelter Solutions Incorporated, and Western Union Moving Money for Better. 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On behalf of the entire news team and technical operator Michael Hutchinson, I am Sheena Philip Lynch. Thanks for joining us.

My friends, this is it. This is as far as I'm able to take you for today, as far as I'm able to take you for the week. It's been a pleasure serving you throughout the entire week, guys. I hope you guys continue to enjoy. Yes, tonight it is Power Soca Semis. Guys, if you're going up there, be safe on the road. Do enjoy yourself. Have fun. All the artists, I wish you all the best. And tomorrow, remember, tomorrow it is Children's Carnival Frolic as well, 10 o'clock at the Grenada National Stadium. Go there and support the children, man. They're going to be having the pan competition for the children. They're happening. They're going to have the Calypso Monarch. They're going to have mass and a whole lot more. So bring the children across their parents to the National Stadium so that they can see their peers and they can enjoy themselves, right? God bless you all. Do take care and have a fantastic weekend. And I will be with you again Monday.

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proudly claiming our land, our culture, and our identity. We invite you to Watch Night, July 31st. 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Watch Night 2026 celebrates the anticipation of freedom at the Grenville Bus Terminus, July 31st, 7 p.m. to 10 p.m. Hosted by the National Celebrations Committee, we ask you to come out in your numbers and be part of a night of praise and worship and cultural presentation. Come witness the dynamic dancers from Agape Ministry, live music from Tivoli Catholic Choir, Rema Worship Team, drumming from Lion Pride, Tivoli drummers, Rastafarian groups, and from Jabali, performers from Tobago. It's a family event. Come, let's celebrate the freedom fought for by our ancestors.

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This is where I take my lean for today, Friday, the 24th of July. Always try to do the right things, even when you don't feel like. God bless you. Fupi, be in your peace. Have a good weekend, everybody. Later on, we're going up to Progress Park to support the soca artist. Yeah, it's going to be the Power Soca tomorrow, God willing. There's a children's carnival frolic. And on Sunday, the Melody Papi Dead Kaiso semifinal. We urge you to please go there and support. And be safe. Always try to do the right things, even when you don't feel like. And try to be nice, folks. You never know what someone outside is going through. A simple smile, a simple hello can be the light in the dark world. So be nice. Fupi bidding you peace. Short leg and Jimmy caught up at 3.

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Han har som en... 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

0: guys know what's going on right now, eh? But before I get to the later one, it's all about the soca. Dr. Trevor Friday. Soca. Soca. And more soca tonight. Realize you're staying in, buddy. I'm posting that move, man. I'm moving. So here we go now. 437-4933. Call me. No. 437-4933. I want to give you a ticket to go to the Children's Carnival Frolic. That's going on tomorrow. Compliments are the best month. Don't know which is the best month. Everybody know. Somebody's calling me though. Hello, good afternoon. Hello.
1: Hello.
0: What's going on?
1: I'm good.
0: Where you calling me from?
1: St. David's
0: in the building.
1: Yeah.
0: You have any child also going to keep this carnival tomorrow?
1: Yes.
0: You sure?
1: Life for me.
0: I want that WhatsApp number though. That's what I'm dealing with right now.
1: 420-6887. Yeah.
0: 6887. 420-6887. Alright. Yeah. I give it a quick answer. Yeah. Feel this is. Hello, good afternoon.
2: Hello, good afternoon.
0: How you doing?
2: I'm fine, thank you.
0: And where you calling from with your fine tank, Giselle?
2: I'm calling from Tempe.
0: Tempe in the building?
2: Yes.
0: How Tempe looking right now?
2: Kind of dead and hot.
0: Dead and hot. Go on the beach. Yes. You never refine Tempe?
2: Huh?
0: You never refine Tempe?
2: Nah.
0: Tempe. This is bad in Tempe.
2: We're gonna go countryside for the river.
0: Countryside, the best side. West side, the best side. So yeah, you have a little brother or little sister. That you wanna bring? Tell them in the background they make it too much of noise.
2: Hi.
0: You have a little brother or little sister that you wanna bring to Key this carnival tomorrow?
2: Your line breaking up. I'm not hearing you.
0: No, your background very noisy. So I was asking if you want to go to. Oh boy. So, now what do you have in the background, though?
3: Okay.
2: I have nothing in the background. So I'm already rolling for a bus to go to.
0: Oh. You have a little brother or little sister that you want to bring to Kitty's Carnival tomorrow?
2: I have my nephew, which my daughter is playing.
0: Oh. So, I will give you a ticket just like that, right?
2: No problem.
0: Make sure they drink Star Malt tomorrow, right? You have to be our WhatsApp number, though.
2: No problem.
0: Tell me the number.
2: The number is 404-4025.
0: 404-4025. 4025?
2: Yes.
0: 404. All right, then.
2: Thank you.

I don't know if the all road leads to Dr. Friday. Dr. Trevor Friday, Soca Semis, a bit later on though. Yeah, we ain't going nowhere else. That's all we'll be hearing tonight. We need to go grab those tickets and grab those tickets right now. Make sure you're on the inside. Don't want to miss out on that. Go and support the artists and them. You can't just say, oh, that's my artist, and I ain't going to show some. No love. Nice artist, go out and support the artists and them, right? That's all we're doing. I want to support everybody tonight. From start to finish. Yeah. 8 o'clock I jump in.

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Ice Mars 2026 taking shape after semi-final Groovy last night. It's Power Soca semis tonight, Children's Carnival Frolic tomorrow, and Calypso semis on Sunday. Award-winning Trinidad and Tobago's Terry Vine starring in the movie Queen of Soca premieres tonight in Grenada. 1 month since Venezuela's earthquakes, tens of thousands remain missing. Rescue efforts exhausted. Wildfires in Madrid, Spain sent thousands executing. Winning their first game, St. John's Sports playing round of 16 game with the Caribbean Football Club Union shelled tournament this Sunday. It's time for the primary condition of news here at WFM Live at our studios and Cross Street St. George's. It's Friday the 24th day of July 2026. 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The primetime edition together with sports and the weather when we return.

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0: Fast Mass 2026 taking shape. We have reports of every artist showcasing their A-game last night to what has been described as a competition of the very best. Ascent performers secured spots in this year's Groovy Soca Monarch Finals. Among the qualifiers are two first-time finalists, Serena Francis and Jefferson Ramirez, who earned their places after impressive performances on the Groovy stage. BFM's Onisha Alexander was at the event last evening and spoke with Serena following her performance.
1: Extraordinary for me, very new. I still feel like I didn't even know what happened on that stage. I got blackout for a second, but I definitely remember what the love felt like on that stage. I hope it was sufficient. It was a really, really good feeling. I have no regrets in entering this competition and trying something new out.
2: So if you make it to the finals, what can we expect?
1: Okay, you can expect an elevation from this for sure. I have been preparing just in case, so I have a whole theme and something that I'm already really impressed with, so I really hope that it will turn over well. So,
2: and were you impressed with your performance tonight?
1: I'm happy with this. I feel pretty contented with what happened here tonight, yes.
0: Joining them in the finals are Sakina Short Pre Terra de Governor, Muddy, Riggy Atmosphere, Laser HD, Lonely Spark and Electrify, Blacker Dan, Boise, and defending Groovy Soca Monarch, Golden.
3: It's been 24 years enough, and we always look back at our performances, take criticism in the most positive way possible, and that's how you learn. And we you know, sometimes when we look back and I look at things we do, I say, well, that didn't even plan, but it's just, you know, a chemistry, and, you know, we just have that gel, naturally.
4: Just go out there and do my thing, and I mean, confidence is always key. You always have to believe in yourself, and I always a person who believes in myself, you know what I mean? Regardless of what, I go there to have fun. And once I'm having fun, that is important, and it's good enough for me.
5: I think that the performance was great. The people accepted the story and go with it. And I think that if I go in the finals, I just know, like, to be a winner in Grenada now, you have to bring a wow moment. You have to bring a wow performance. You have to put on a great show. Otherwise, you're not stand a chance of winning. So, I mean, that mentality is what's going to carry me and actually give me a chance to win if I make it to the finals.
6: I feel great. It's definitely a pleasure to be back. You know, flying the flag all over the world, and I decide that, you know what, I have to come back to my own thing. You understand? Because nobody thinks should be chomping mine, you know? So definitely a pleasure to be back. It's good vibes. I'm happy. You know? And I feel like the performance was well received. You know? Good vibes.
0: Well, the stage is set for the Dr. Trevor Friday Power Soca Monarch semi-finals happening tonight at Progress Park St. Andrew. 31 artists will compete for a spot in the finals with the battle on for a chance to claim this year's Power Soca Monarch title. The order of appearance opens with Mushman, followed by Superflying Flint, Mansley, Terra the Governor, Boogie the Cover Boss, position 5, and EXO King Jr. in position 6. Performing in position 7 is Triss, who says fans can expect an energetic performance of his song, Unruly.
7: It's a song that speaks to we as our people, and it embraces our job culture and where we came from, you know. So I'm just looking forward to performing that song and just going there

0: Hobby Boy, who performs 8th, is pleased with his position in the lineup and is ready to deliver a memorable performance.
1: Very satisfied. Number 8. Yeah, I'm satisfied. I'm good with that. And as usual, the people know Happy Boy. When they hear Happy Boy, they know his energetic performance. They know his clarity. They know his energy, you know. So everybody can look out for, let me say, a stellar performance on the for semifinals. You know what I mean? It's going to be epic. Everybody just come out before number 8. You understand? Be there early because the show is starting with a bang.
0: One of the youngest competitors, Shaquan, takes the stage in position 9 and is encouraging supporters to arrive very early.
1: Yes, I'm satisfied. Number 9 is a good number. I'm going to come out and I'm going to bring the energy. Because I want your casa fire. Give me a wave. Ignite the fire. Progress back. Be there early.
0: Well, guys, the competition continues with Lil Jello in position 10, followed by Killer B, General PP, Randy Isaac, Snakey, Shamak, Angie Boy, Akim, and Baba 473. Veteran duo Looney Spark and Electrify performing in position 19. Rounding out the lineup are Crave, Lil Carrie, Moses Ranks, Shada Diggs, Donkey, Short Priest, Soka E.T., Baby L, Mr. Legs, Thug, Daddy Rangs, and Mello. Kaiser Boss will officially open this Sunday's Melody Poverty to Calypso semi-finals, setting the stage for an evening of competition and entertainment at, again, Progress Park, St. Andrew. Killer B will get the ball rolling, followed by Hits, Akita, Lewis, Jemmington, IMG, Big J, Randy Isaac, and Shireen. From the Kingdom, 10th Superstar opens that segment, followed by Papa Cherry and Queen Aisha. The Kaiso Classique segment will showcase Philly from the Northwest Band, followed by Valeen, Sour Serpent, Rusman Kelly, and Innocent. Closing the lineup for the semi-final is Kaiso Bards 2.0, featuring Messenger, Lil Jello, Father Paul, and Prince Charlton. While the new Caribbean film celebrating the power of music, culture, and perseverance premieres in Grenada today, A Queen of Soca, written and directed by Kevin Adams, is headlined by award-winning Trinidadian soca artist Terry Lyons and veteran actress Penelope Spencer. The movie will be shown at 7 this evening at the Movie Palace. The film highlights the resilience, passion, and determination that have shaped Caribbean music while showcasing the region's rich cultural heritage. Featuring a cast led by Lyons in a starring role alongside acclaimed actress Penelope Spencer. In an interview with WFM News Desk writer and director Kevin Adams, speaks of being elated to have the film being premiered in another Caribbean country.
2: You always hope that a film will connect with audiences, but seeing it premiere in another Caribbean island is something, you know, I don't take for granted. It reminds me that while every island has its own identity, there are threads that connect all of us. You know, we understand each other's joy, resilience, and love of culture. Knowing that people outside of Trinidad and Tobago are willing to embrace this story is deeply moving because it means the film has grown beyond where it began. I also think that, you know, the connection of, like, again, it's a carnival movie and a lot of the Caribbean islands celebrate carnival, which is, you guys are, you know, weeks, if not days, from your carnival. So, you know, it even feels more special to have it out there at a time where, you know, people could just maybe take a 1 hour for their time to just go and see a film that's related to the activities that they're taking part in.
0: Adam gives us some insight into the film.
2: Queen of Soca is a compelling drama set in Trinidad that tells the story of Olivia, a talented young singer from an impoverished community whose dreams of escaping her harsh reality through a vibrant world of soca music. However, her journey is fraught with challenges, especially from her religious mother, who forbids soca and demands Olivia adhere to her strict rules if she wishes to remain under her roof. Olivia is played by Terry Lyons. Of course, you know that is the Calypso Queen of the Caribbean, if not the world. So the film got started with a grant from the Trinidad and Tobago government of $200,000 And then along the way, we were able to get some private investments and also sponsorship. And it took 6 years to make the film, and it took 6 years to accumulate, you know, all the money that we did in order to complete the film. So it's been quite a journey. And, you know, it received a lot of love in Trinidad and Tobago, staying 8 weeks in cinemas, first 5 weeks to start with. And then we put it back around the carnival season for another 3 weeks. So far, you know, in Trinidad and Tobago, the film has been are fairly successful.
0: Queen of Soca writer and director Kevin Adams. The St. Patrick's Carnival Development Committee is setting the stage for an eventful Spice Mass season by placing one of Grenada's most treasured cultural traditions in the spotlight. As part of its efforts to promote and preserve the island's rich cultural heritage, the committee is set to host a short niche showdown this Sunday at this day's bus terminal, bringing together performers, enthusiasts, and supporters of the iconic traditional masquerade. The Vice President of the St. Patrick's Carnival Development Committee is Andy Matthew.
3: Shortney has always been something that is big in St. Patrick's, and we've had quite a number of bands over the years. And one of the complaints that we've had is that there's not enough attention and people can't hear their songs on Carnival Day. So the idea we came up with was to give them a platform so that they can be heard and we can enjoy, you know, the humor and everything that comes with the Shortney. So this year we decided to hold the Shortney Showdown and invite Shortneys from around Grenada, not just St. Patrick's, so every parish, Carrickool, Pitimat, make as many as we can get to come down and put a big display on for us.
0: Matthew explains the importance of the Shortney tradition and why the committee is giving it prominence.
3: At 11 in the morning, we'll have all the bands gathering up at the McDonald College, where we will do the on-floor inspections of the band, see the uniformity, how they present themselves together as a group, because one of the things about Shortney is that when they all dress, nobody's supposed to recognize who is who, because they all dress the same way and maybe put in formation of height. So it's very difficult for you to actually tell who's there. So we'll be paying attention to details, to be exact, on the ground, and that will be conducted up there at McDonald College. We're looking to have around 6 bands so far. I believe there's more people trying to get in touch still. So we may have more on the day, but 6 bands already confirmed for this.
0: That was VP of the St. Patrick's Carnival Development Committee, Andy Matthew. Well, families, you are invited to enjoy a day of mass, pan, calypso and entertainment at the Children's Carnival Frolic tomorrow at the National Cricket Stadium. That's starting promptly at 10 a.m. The event will feature Juno Panorama 2026 with 7 steel orchestras taking the stage. The Arcoop Band Comanchero Steel Orchestra opens the show, followed by Gravel and Concrete Pan Angels, Republic Bank Angel Hops, Next to New Dimension, Blast Pan Wizards, Panossia and IMA Rainbow City All-Stars. The Fancy Mass segment will showcase 8 youth bands, including Peter Bain and Associates, Comancheros and Associates, Tipsy the Band, Lazarus Antoine and Associates, Helen Marie and Associates, Dazzle, Sunrising Mass Band and Francis Redhead and Associates. The traditional segment will feature 12 groups celebrating Grenadian culture, including Margaret Shortney, Hermitage Shortney, Poetic Drumming Groups, City Rebels, Waterloo Shortney, House of Creation, Southside Shortney, Demonic Angels Mass Band, Subby's Fisherman Shortney and Windsor Forest Maypole. Organizers say the family-friendly event will provide a fun-filled celebration of Grenada's carnival traditions. Well, listeners, you are tuned into the Prime Edition here at WFM. 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
1: Welcome back. The Ministry of Infrastructure has officially commenced priority works at the Morris Bishop International Airport to West Soho Point Road Rehabilitation Project, with construction now underway on the section between the Morris Bishop International Airport and the Sugar Mill roundabout. During Wednesday's post-cabinet press briefing, Prime Minister and Minister of Infrastructure Development Deacon Mitchell outlined updates on the project.
2: Drive along the road from the Morris Bishop International Airport, you would already see that preparatory work has begun. You would see that the drains and the culverts and so on are being cleared. You can probably see culverts now that you didn't know existed before because of the cleaning and the clearing that is taking place as we speak. We expect the milling, which is the removal of the asphalt, to commence, and the repaving from the 25th of July. The road will not be closed, and this is important for us to emphasize. The contractor, Namalco, we've agreed that the road will remain open and that the work will be done at non-peak traffic times, and we expect most of it to be done at night. So that should assist us with the congestion and so on. We will continue to engage with business owners, with residents, and with other persons who need to get to and from that southern tip of the island to make sure that we can mitigate and minimize the inconvenience. But we want to emphasize to persons, if you don't need to go down in that area, please don't go.
1: The new model, Prime Minister Mitchell says, allows the government to invest in other important projects and programs, as you do not have to pay upfront for the project.
2: They have to design and build, complete the work, and then we begin to pay them, in this case, over a five-year period. It therefore means that the companies are financing the work, and as a result of that, there is a financing charge which ranges between 3.5% and 4.5%. If we didn't do that that way, it means we would have to go borrow the money ourselves from a bank, or banks, or the lending institutions, then hire the contractors, then pay the contractors, and then repay the banks. The cost of doing so would probably have been a lot more expensive, and the time frame for doing so would have been a lot lengthier, because once you are lending money from financial institutions, they tend to control the procurement process. They have significant say in who qualifies to be contractors, who doesn't qualify, who qualifies to be consultants, who doesn't qualify to be consultants. They take the forms of contracts that you can engage in, and oftentimes the procurement process is painfully slow.
1: Prime Minister of Infrastructure and Prime Minister of Grenada, Deacon Mitchell. While in the region today marks 1 month since the back-to-back earthquakes hit Venezuela, search and rescue efforts continue for tens of thousands of people still unaccounted for. We monitored this report out of WPLG Local 10.
3: We're in Doral at the Warehouse for Global Empowerment Mission, and 1 month after these devastating earthquakes rocked Venezuela, this effort, this humanitarian response is still huge, and it is still going full speed ahead. It has not lost any steam over the past month. Gem here, they're sending daily shipments of aid to Venezuela. They have thousands of volunteers. This effort is still fully mobilized and fully operational. Let's take you to video, and I'll tell you more about their response and tell you some numbers, because there's a lot of data over the past month on what has been done, and just a reminder of how devastating this was for thousands and thousands of people in Venezuela and why this effort has been so critical.
1: On the international scene, we have reports of a serious spread of wildfires in the Spain's capital, Madrid. Thousands of people have been evacuated.
4: I had to run from my house. It was a ball of fire, and if I'd been 5 minutes later, it would have wiped us out. My wife put her foot down, and that proved crucial.
5: Earlier, the regional leader of Madrid, Isabel Díaz Ayuso, said the fires had merged and multiplied.
6: The wildfires are very active, and as we are seeing, we are facing the conditions for a perfect storm of extremely high temperatures and winds that don't offer us respite. Furthermore, with bad luck and misfortune, the blazes have grown, merged, and multiplied. We can now say, sadly, that this is the worst wildfire in the history of the Madrid region.

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3: The sporting highlights for today, July 24th, Grenada is a stage for this year's Windward Islands Cricket Tournament. It begins tomorrow and runs through to the 4th August 2026. Games will be played at the Lassages Playing Field and Roy St. John Playing Field at Tantine. The matches will be of 3-day duration. Attendance is absolutely free. While West Indies senior men's cricketers are set to be ready to face the touring Pakistanis in their test series. The first test will be at the Brian Lara Cricket Academy ground starting at 10 a.m. sharp. Speaking ahead of the test is West Indies cricket head coach Darren Sammy, who places much confidence in his bowlers.
4: We have a bowling lineup that we've seen that could take 20 wickets. That's the first start to winning test matches. We saw it in New Zealand, we saw it in the Australia series. We matched Australia with the ball, we matched New Zealand with the ball as well. And the confidence and the work that the batters have put in, you could see it bearing fruit in the test series against Sri Lanka. Much more consistency coming through. So once we match these two batsmen's score runs, we know we have the bowling lineup to take 20 wickets and help us win test matches.
3: That was West Indies cricket head coach Darren Sammy. The possible West Indies squad compromises Tangerine Chanderpaul, Kirk McKenzie, Brandon King, Kavim Hodge, Shai Hope, Amir Jangle, Joshua De Silva, that's wicket keeper, Rawson Chase captain, Jamil Warwickan, Jamar Joseph and Joshua Bishop, Kamar Roach and Jaden Seals. West Indies have not won any of their past 8 test series against Pakistan, with 4 series drawn and Pakistan triumphing in the others. While West Indies last win against Pakistan in the year 2000. And now we look at the weather valid for tonight. It is expected to be generally fair and hazy with brief afternoon showers. Today's maximum temperature is 31.5 degrees Celsius. Tonight's minimum 23.5 degrees Celsius. Wind east northeasterly to east southeasterly at 10 to 20 miles per hour. Seas moderate with waves up to 6 feet in open waters. Tides are currently low. Sunset today will be 6:36 p.m. Sunrise tomorrow 5:52 a.m. That's a look at the sports and weather report. Recapping the main points at prime time. Spice Mask 2026 taking shape after semi-final groupie last night. Well, it's Power Soccer semis tonight. Our road to the East Progress Park, guys. And tomorrow in the National Stadium Cricket Carnival, that's Children's Carnival Frolic tomorrow. And Calypso semi Sunday, back again at Progress Park. Award-winning Trinidad and Tobago's Terry Lyne, starring the movie Queen of Soccer, premieres tonight at 7 p.m. in Grenada. Well, 1 month since Venezuela's earthquakes, tens of thousands of people remain missing. Rescue efforts are exhausted. Wildfires in Madrid, Spain sent thousands evacuating the country. And in sports, winning their first game, St. John's Sports playing round of 16 game of the Caribbean Football Union Club Shield Tournament this Sunday. And that brings us to the end of the Palmtime Edition for today, being brought to you in association with Courts Grenada Limited, Antillian Group, Live Well Financially, Shadow Solutions Incorporated, and Western Union, Moving Money for Better. The Palmtime Edition, together with sports and the weather on the technical side of things, we give thanks to Muscles. Thank you so much for your company. We have a wonderful weekend. I'm Kayla Flabney, guys. Yes, I'm back. I'm better than before. Okay, guys, have a wonderful, wonderful weekend. All

0: remember to be grateful for what you have, guys. Please. Life is short. Enjoy it. Be safe. Have something cold on the rocks. It's a weekend.
1: Yeah,
0: or the carnival start from today, you know. If you didn't know, now you know. Carnival start from today. I hope everybody got paid a week early. But if not, next week is just as great.
1: Akila, we're closing and nothing on me, you know. Outside, man. Yeah.
0: Outside, like what? Pea mattress? Guys, I love you so much. Have a wonderful, wonderful weekend. Take care.
1: Okay, folks, there you had it. A prime time edition of news presented by yours truly, Kayla Fabini. You know, the wee family. We're getting ready for carnival, man. Yeah. 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Shout out to Short Leg. Ready, brother, let's work hard. He's tired. You know, I got a little rest. Yeah, show coming up. Yeah. Anyhow, keep it locked on to the nation's number one. Don't move a dime.
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1: 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We'll be taking off very shortly. 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AC is giving us some trouble. 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We are aware.
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4: 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Good like that.
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Once you listen, we have.

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C-Tech ain't have it. Spring Supermarket ain't have it. Andal ain't have it. Shout out to the St. Nevis people. They buy all the panada.

Well, we got the children's carnival frolic going on inside the National Stadium. 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
2: 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Yeah.
0: Whoever won that million plus. Yeah boy, you can sing this money right through.

after the 7 o'clock hour, we got to make space for yours truly, Mitchy, and myself will be on the inside tonight, yeah? We're going to pay some bills, and when we come back on the inside, yeah, we're going to flip it around. You're going to get a different voice. Same vibes, though. Or even more energetic, yeah? Right here, the nation's number one, BFM 93.3, 93.9. All right.

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1: She love muscles now, boy. 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Muscles. 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She stop call me. 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Easy corner to corner. 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